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1: Mainly cloudy with scattered showers and a high of 24 today. From the DiscoverMooseJaw.com newsroom, I'm TJ England. Chris Fahlman is asking Saskatchewan's highest court to release him on bail while he awaits trials. Discover Moose Jaw's Avery LeBlanc has the details.
2: Chris Fahlman is hoping to be granted bail by the Saskatchewan Court of Appeals, having filed a bail review application after his bail was denied in late 2025 at the Court of King's Bench in Weyburn. The 43-year-old Regina man was arrested in November and initially was charged with manslaughter, along with firearm charges in relation to the death of Tanya Myers. Those charges were later stayed, and new charges were brought forward of second-degree murder and intentionally discharging a firearm while being reckless as to the life and safety of another person. For Discover Moose Jaw News, I'm Avery LeBlanc.
1: Recent rainfall in southern Saskatchewan hasn't knocked the Highway 2 overpass project in Moose Jaw off schedule. The $33.7 million project, which began in 2025, remains on track for completion by the end of 2026, according to the Saskatchewan Ministry of Highways. Dan Palmer explained that several major construction milestones have already been completed.
3: The piers and abutments are complete. The girders were lifted into place about last week. And the next stage in that southbound bridge construction will be some precast deck panels.
1: He added that crews are expected to begin placing the precast deck panels around the middle of July. The city of Moose Jaw is updating its policy for correcting residential utility bills. The updated policy keeps the current 12-month limit on billing adjustments and continues to use average consumption to calculate corrections. Director of Financial Services Jamie Ansel says it adds new language to address meter tampering, requires customers to provide access to meters when needed, and allows the city to estimate consumption if a customer does not cooperate.
4: Overall, this strengthens consistency and fairness while protecting city revenue.
1: The update was recently approved by City Council. The Saskatchewan government is proposing tougher roadside consequences for impaired drivers. J.D. Houghton reports.
5: Drivers who fail a roadside breath test could soon face immediate license suspensions, vehicle impoundments, mandatory ignition interlock requirements, education courses, and fines starting at $1,000 under proposed changes to the Traffic Safety Act. The province says the administrative penalties would allow police to remove impaired drivers from the road more quickly while reserving criminal code charges for serious cases involving injuries, fatalities, property damage, young passengers, or drivers who refuse to provide a breath sample. The changes have the backing of police organizations and Mothers Against Drunk Driving Canada. For Discover Moose Jaw News, I'm J.D. Houghton.
1: More badgers are making themselves at home in Saskatchewan cities. The Wildlife Rescue Society of Saskatchewan says there's no need to panic if you spot one. Executive Director Bonnie Dell says the best approach is to let the animal leave on its own.
6: They just want everything quiet and dark, and you give them light and loud, and it disrupts their whole pattern, and they move on somewhere else.
1: Residents with concerns are encouraged to contact the Wildlife Rescue Society for advice.
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5: Moose Jaw Miller Express has the day off before preparing for a doubleheader tomorrow against the Saskatoon Berries. Game one will go at 6:05.

0: 5, while game 2 will begin at 8:05. Moose Jaw took down Medicine Hat 7-4 last night and still sits 2.5 games back of Saskatoon for first place in the East Division. Elsewhere around the WCBL, the Berries are in Regina, and Weyburn travels to Sylvan Lake to take on the Gulls. In local baseball, the 18U AAA Canucks host a doubleheader against the Southeast Twins tonight at Ross Wells Park. Big news for local product and former Moose Jaw Warrior Atlee Calvert. Yesterday, Calvert signed a 2-year NHL entry-level contract with the Pittsburgh Penguins. Over parts of 2 seasons with the AHL's Wilkes-Barre Scranton Penguins, Calvert tallied 25 goals and 52 points through 96 regular season games with the club. Calvert was part of the Moose Jaw Warriors' historic run to the 2024 WHL Championship. The Toronto Blue Jays are heading west and kick off a series tomorrow against Seattle. Over to the CFL, Week 5 action continues tomorrow as the Saskatchewan Roughriders visit the Ottawa Redblacks. Kickoff is at 5:30. And Canada is getting set for the Round of 16 matchup at the FIFA World Cup on Saturday against Morocco. We want your local sports scores and stories. 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
2: A yellow severe thunderstorm warning is in effect for Moose Jaw area that may be capable of producing strong wind gusts, large hail, and heavy rain. It's cloudy tonight with a 60% chance of showers or thunderstorms, becoming partly cloudy overnight with a low of 13. Tomorrow we're expecting mostly sunshine and a high of 28. And there's sunshine through next week with highs of 30 on Saturday, 30 for Sunday, and 26 on Monday. Find the full forecast at discovermoosejaw.com and stream the radio anywhere and anytime from the Discover Moose Jaw app.
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3: A yellow severe thunderstorm watch is in effect for Moose Jaw area. Conditions are favorable for the development of severe thunderstorms that may be capable of producing strong wind gusts, large hail, and heavy rain. It's going to be cloudy tonight with chances of showers or thunderstorms and partly cloudy overnight with a low of 13. Tomorrow we're expecting mostly sun, high of 28, and sunny on Saturday with a high of 30. 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Find full details and your 5-day forecast at discovermoosejaw.com.
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1: It's Courtney Fielder, and we're joined in studios with our latest Her Voice nominee, Sydney Everly. 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
6: A yellow severe thunderstorm watch is in effect for Moose Jaw area. Conditions are favorable for the development of severe thunderstorms that may be capable of producing strong wind gusts, large hail, and heavy rain. Cloudy tonight with a chance of showers or thunderstorms and becoming partly cloudy overnight, low of 13. Tomorrow mainly sunny and a high of 28. And sunny on Saturday with a high of 30. 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

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Now ain't life crazy? 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
3: A yellow severe thunderstorm watch is in effect for Moose Jaw area. Conditions are favorable for the development of severe thunderstorms that may be capable of producing strong wind gusts, large hail, and heavy rain. It's going to be cloudy tonight with chances of showers or thunderstorms, and partly cloudy overnight with a low of 13. Tomorrow we're expecting mostly sun, high of 28, and sunny on Saturday with a high of 30. 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
3: A yellow severe thunderstorm watch is in effect for Moose Jaw area. Conditions are favorable for the development of severe thunderstorms that may be capable of producing strong wind gusts, large hail, and heavy rain. Cloudy tonight with a chance of showers or thunderstorms and becoming partly cloudy overnight, low of 13. Tomorrow mainly sunny and a high of 28. And sunny on Saturday with a high of 30. 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
1: A message from the city of Moose Jaw.
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0: may be capable of producing strong wind gusts, large hail, and heavy rain. It's cloudy tonight with a 60% chance of showers or thunderstorms, becoming partly cloudy overnight with a low of 13. Tomorrow we're expecting mostly sunshine and a high of 28. And there's sunshine through next week with highs of 30 on Saturday, 30 for Sunday, and 26 on Monday. Find the full forecast at discovermoosejaw.com and stream the radio anywhere and anytime from the Discover Moose Jaw app.
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8: A yellow severe thunderstorm watch is in effect for Moose Jaw area. Conditions are favorable for the development of severe thunderstorms that may be capable of producing strong wind gusts, large hail, and heavy rain. It's going to be cloudy tonight with chances of showers or thunderstorms and partly cloudy overnight with a low of 13. Tomorrow we're expecting mostly sun, high of 28, and sunny on Saturday with a high of 30. Join us on Wednesday from 11 to 1 in the radio station's parking lot for the Taste of Summer Charity Barbecue presented by Fountain Tire. Lunch is $5 with all proceeds going to Hunger in Moose Jaw. Find full details and your 5-day forecast at discovermoosejaw.com.
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0: You ever feel like you're the last one to know what's going on? Your neighbors talking about a festival, your coworkers buzzing about some new bylaw, and you're over here wondering what day it is. Don't be left out. 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
8: A yellow severe thunderstorm watch is in effect for Moose Jaw area. Conditions are favorable for the development of severe thunderstorms that may be capable of producing strong wind gusts, large hail, and heavy rain. Cloudy tonight with a chance of showers or thunderstorms and becoming partly cloudy overnight, low of 13. Tomorrow mainly sunny and a high of 28, and sunny on Saturday with a high of 30. 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

0: Allen has now filed a bail review application after his bail was denied in late 2025 at the Court of the King's Bench in Weyburn. Those charges were later stayed, and new charges of second-degree murder and intentionally discharging a firearm while being reckless as to the life and safety of another person were brought forward. The reasons of Fallman's bail being denied, along with all evidence heard during the bail proceedings, are currently under a publication ban. For Discover Moose Jaw News, I'm Avery LeBlanc.
1: Moose Jaw City Council recently approved an updated utility consumption correction policy. Director of Financial Services Jamie Ansell said the changes mostly clarify existing practices, while also adding provisions to deal with meter tampering.
2: It formally limits it to residential properties, which is how we have already been applying it, and it sets clear expectations for customers to respond and provide access to meters so issues can be resolved in a timely way.
1: The city says the changes will help ensure fair billing while protecting revenue. The Saskatchewan government is taking aim at impaired driving with proposed changes designed to deliver faster consequences at the roadside. J.D. Houghton with the details.
3: The province is proposing new administrative penalties that would allow police to immediately suspend a driver's license, impound a vehicle, and issue fines of at least $1,000 to motorists who fail a roadside breath test. Officials say the changes would help get impaired drivers off Saskatchewan roads faster while reducing pressure on the courts. Criminal code charges would still apply in the most serious cases, including crashes involving injuries or deaths, impaired drivers with children under 16 in the vehicle, and those who refuse to provide a breath sample. For Discover Moose Jaw News, I'm J.D. Houghton.
1: In recent weeks, Moose Jaw has received significant rainfall, which hasn't slowed down construction on the $33.7 million Highway 2 overpass project. Senior communications consultant Dan Palmer said the construction is on track to be completed by the end of 2026.
4: Think of construction season a little like a baseball season. You know, there's a lot of games to play, and yeah, there can be some rain, but there's a lot of season left to play, and fall and the weather can always be really, really warm, and there's a lot of construction season left to go.
1: Earlier this year, the southbound bridge was demolished, with construction of the new structure ongoing. Two-way traffic remains in place on the newly constructed northbound Highway 2 bridge. Saskatchewan residents are being reminded to give badgers plenty of space. As more badgers are found in urban areas, wildlife experts say coexistence is often the best solution. Executive Director Bonnie Dow with the Wildlife Rescue Society says these animals are usually solitary.
5: So you're not going to have a colony of badgers. You're going to have one, except when they have babies and during mating season.
1: The Society says residents should never corner a badger and can contact the Organization for Humane Solutions.
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1: It's going to be mainly cloudy today with 60% chance of showers and a possible risk of a thunderstorm, a high of 24. The cloud covers and chance of showers with a risk of a thunderstorm continues tonight, falling to a low of 16. A mixture of sun and cloud tomorrow, high of 27, and there's sunshine through to next week with highs of 29 Saturday, 30 Sunday, and 26 on Monday. 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
1: It's Courtney Fielder, and we're joined in studios with our latest Her Voice nominee, Sydney Everleith. 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
5: A yellow severe thunderstorm watch is in effect for Moose Jaw area. Conditions are favorable for the development of severe thunderstorms that may be capable of producing strong wind gusts, large hail, and heavy rain. It's going to be cloudy tonight with chances of showers or thunderstorms and partly cloudy overnight with a low of 13. Tomorrow we're expecting mostly sun, high of 28, and sunny on Saturday with a high of 30. 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
6: A yellow severe thunderstorm watch is in effect for Moose Jaw area. Conditions are favorable for the development of severe thunderstorms that may be capable of producing strong wind gusts, large hail, and heavy rain. Cloudy tonight with a chance of showers or thunderstorms and becoming partly cloudy overnight. Low of 13. Tomorrow, mainly sunny and a high of 28. And sunny on Saturday with a high of 30. 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
3: A yellow severe thunderstorm watch is in effect for Moose Jaw area. Conditions are favorable for the development of severe thunderstorms that may be capable of producing strong wind gusts, large hail, and heavy rain. It's going to be cloudy tonight with chances of showers or thunderstorms, and partly cloudy overnight with a low of 13. Tomorrow we're expecting mostly sun, high of 28, and sunny on Saturday with a high of 30. 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
1: A yellow severe thunderstorm watch is in effect for Moose Jaw area. Conditions are favorable for the development of severe thunderstorms that may be capable of producing strong wind gusts, large hail, and heavy rain. Cloudy tonight with a chance of showers or thunderstorms and becoming partly cloudy overnight, low of 13. Tomorrow mainly sunny and a high of 28, and sunny on Saturday with a high of 30. 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
5: A yellow severe thunderstorm watch is in effect for Moose Jaw area. Conditions are favorable for the development of severe thunderstorms that may be capable of producing strong wind gusts, large hail, and heavy rain. It's going to be cloudy tonight with chances of showers or thunderstorms and partly cloudy overnight with a low of 13. Tomorrow we're expecting mostly sun, high of 28, and sunny on Saturday with a high of 30. 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Find full details and your 5-day forecast at discovermoosejaw.com.
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5: A yellow severe thunderstorm watch is in effect for Moose Jaw area. Conditions are favorable for the development of severe thunderstorms that may be capable of producing strong wind gusts, large hail, and heavy rain. Cloudy tonight with a chance of showers or thunderstorms and becoming partly cloudy overnight. Low of 13. Tomorrow, mainly sunny and a high of 28, and sunny on Saturday with a high of 30. 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
3: It's going to be cloudy tonight with chances of showers or thunderstorms and partly cloudy overnight with a low of 13. Tomorrow we're expecting mostly sun, high of 28, and sunny on Saturday with a high of 30. 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
5: Cloudy tonight with a chance of showers or thunderstorms and becoming partly cloudy overnight, low of 13. Tomorrow, mainly sunny and a high of 28, and sunny on Saturday with a high of 30. 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
2: It's going to be cloudy tonight with chances of showers or thunderstorms and partly cloudy overnight with a low of 13. Tomorrow we're expecting mostly sun, high of 28, and sunny on Saturday with a high of 30. 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
5: Cloudy tonight with a chance of showers or thunderstorms and becoming partly cloudy overnight. Low of 13. Tomorrow, mainly sunny and a high of 28. And sunny on Saturday with a high of 30. 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
4: It's going to be cloudy tonight with chances of showers or thunderstorms and partly cloudy overnight with a low of 13. Tomorrow we're expecting mostly sun, high of 28, and sunny on Saturday with a high of 30. 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
6: Cloudy tonight with chance of showers or thunderstorms and becoming partly cloudy overnight, low of 13. Tomorrow, mainly sunny and a high of 28, and sunny on Saturday with a high of 30. 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
1: It's Courtney Fielder, and we're joined in studios with our latest Her Voice nominee, Sydney Everly. 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
4: It's going to be mainly sunny today with a high of 28, becoming partly cloudy tonight and falling to a low of 13, and sunshine tomorrow with a high of 28. 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
5: Mostly sunshine today with a high of 28, becoming partly cloudy this evening and falling to a low of 13. Then tomorrow we have sunshine and a high of 28. 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
5: It's going to be mainly sunny today with a high of 28, becoming partly cloudy tonight and falling to a low of 13, and sunshine tomorrow with a high of 28. 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
3: Mostly sunshine today with a high of 28, becoming partly cloudy this evening and falling to a low of 13. Then tomorrow we have sunshine and a high of 28. 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Lunch is $5 with all proceeds going to Hunger in Moose Jaw. Find full details and your five-day forecast at discovermoosejaw.com.
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0: I promise you this, this much I swear. Yeah, we'd both go to jail over her. Yeah, we'd both, son, go to jail over her.
1: American Country Countdown on Country 100. Hey, it's Ryan Fox. It's all about celebrating as we do it big this 4th of July weekend with names you know on a first-name basis. Carrie, Darius, Eric, Riley, Thomas, and Rascal. As in flats. Plus, we'll see if Ella Langley can make it 5 straight weeks at number 1 with Be Her. 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
2: It's going to be mainly sunny today with a high of 28, becoming partly cloudy tonight and falling to a low of 13, and sunshine tomorrow with a high of 28. 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
3: Mostly sunshine today with a high of 28. Becoming partly cloudy this evening and falling to a low of 13. Then tomorrow we have sunshine and a high of 28. 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
2: Sunny with a chance of rain and a high of 27 today. In the DiscoverMooseJaw.com newsroom, I'm J.D. Houghton. A man charged with attempted murder was back before a judge in Moose Jaw Provincial Court yesterday morning. Discover Moose Jaw's T.J. England has all the details.
3: Owen Kretsch appeared by video from remand, where his lawyer requested an adjournment until July 13th. Legal aide Suzanne Lalonde told the court that his residence has been confirmed, but more time is needed to secure an electronic monitoring GPS unit. The Crown did not oppose the request, and Kretsch remains in custody awaiting his next court appearance. For Discover Moose Jaw News, I'm T.J. England.
2: The Canada Day fireworks may have lasted just 14 minutes, but the work behind the scenes took all day. Paradise Fireworks crews were on site at Hamilton Flats starting at 10 Tuesday morning, preparing every shell before thousands gathered for the evening show. Supervisor Andrew Jones says safety comes first before a single firework is loaded.
4: As soon as we arrive, first things first, we do a quick site survey, checking for hazards, and then we set up an exclusion zone around our show site.
2: Jones says the crew must stay on site from the moment they open the trailer until everything is packed away at the end. Organizers of the Purpose Financial Sidewalk Days Festival are reminding visitors to plan ahead before heading downtown today. Admission to the festival is free with more than 180 vendors, live entertainment, and family activities taking place along Main Street. Main Street remains closed between Ross Street and the Manitoba Expressway, while organizers are also asking people to leave their pets at home due to the heat, crowds, and safety concerns. Today's forecast calls for a high of 27 degrees with a chance of rain this afternoon, making for another great day to take in sidewalk days. The Moose Jaw Police Service has arrested and charged a 36-year-old man in connection with a counterfeit currency investigation. Police say that they began receiving multiple reports of counterfeit bills circulating throughout the city on June 19th. The investigation led to the man's arrest on June 21st. Public Information Manager Zach Bachman says the arrest was made possible through a coordinated effort between local businesses and members of the MJPS.
5: One of these businesses in particular had CCTV cameras pointed directly at the area of transaction. We're able to get a really strong visual of the suspect, which directly contributed to this suspect being arrested and charged.
2: The suspect has since been charged with possession of counterfeit money and uttering counterfeit money. And ParkArt marked a major milestone on Canada Day, celebrating its 50th year in Crescent Park. The annual event once again drew thousands of visitors and remains the Moose Jaw Museum and Art Gallery's biggest fundraiser of the year. Operations manager and ParkArt coordinator Jennifer Warren says the community continues to show strong support.
6: 50 years of ParkArt just goes to show how much the community appreciates the event, that people come out year after year after year and come out in strong numbers.
2: This year's event featured more than 85 vendors, family activities, and free admission to the Moose Jaw Museum and Art Gallery.
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2: The Moose Jaw Miller Express will look to gain some ground on the Saskatoon Berries tonight for first place in the East Division. Moose Jaw and Saskatoon will play a doubleheader at Roswells Park starting at 6 o'clock, with Game 2 kicking off at 8:30. Elsewhere around the WCBL, Swift Current hosts Regina and Weyburn is in Sylvan Lake. There's a lot of local baseball happening this weekend, starting with the 18U AAA Canucks as they are in Unity on Sunday for a doubleheader against the Zone 7 Sun Devils. The 18U AAs host the Prince Albert Padres tomorrow for a pair, and then the Prince Albert Royals are in town on Sunday for two games. All games are at Roswells Park. And lastly, the 15U AAA Canucks are on the road taking on the Sask 5 Giants for two games tomorrow, and then are in Watrous on Sunday for a pair against the East Central Dodgers. Week 5 of the CFL kicked off last night with Calgary dominating Toronto 58-36 at home. The Saskatchewan Roughriders are in Ottawa tonight taking on the Red Blacks. Kickoff is 5:30. The Toronto Blue Jays kick off their West Coast swing tonight in Seattle at 8 o'clock Sask time. And Team Canada continues their journey at the FIFA World Cup tomorrow in Houston at 11 a.m. as they take on Morocco in the round of 16. We want your local sports scores and stories. 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
2: A mix of sun and cloud today with a chance of rain, the risk of a thunderstorm, 20K south winds and a high of 27. Tonight, some cloud coverage with a chance of rain, the risk of a thunderstorm, south winds at 20 and a low of 14. Tomorrow, a high of 29 with a mix of sun and cloud, chance of showers, risk of a thunderstorm and a high of 29 degrees. Sunday, sunny with a high of 27. To start your work week, sunny and 25 on Monday. And Tuesday will be sunny with a high of 26. Find the full forecast at discovermoosejaw.com and stream the radio anywhere and anytime from the Discover Moose Jaw app.
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0: A strange one at that with Canada Day this past Wednesday. It's a short work week nonetheless, as we have a lot to look forward to this weekend with sidewalk days filling up Main Street. Also, the Moose Jaw Miller Express in action tonight and tomorrow. And also, we are officially under a week away from Country Thunder Saskatchewan kicking off. And after last night's storm, it's looking like the weather is going to be near perfect moving forward.
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0: For today, we're looking at a chance of thunderstorms and a risk of showers as well. Mix of sun and cloud as well throughout the day with a high of 27. Tonight, partly cloudy, 60% chance of showers. Risk of a thunderstorm persists. Heading into tomorrow, a high of 29 with a small chance of showers and thunderstorms. And then the sun comes out starting on Sunday with a high of 27 and temperatures hanging around the mid-20s throughout the start of the new work week. Currently here in Moose Jaw, we've got some fog in the area. Make sure you turn on those headlights, as we also have a cloudy sky. A light breeze blowing south-southeast. Temperature is at 12 degrees. In Regina, it's 14 degrees, while in Assiniboia, it's 11. Get your current conditions and five-day weather forecast at discovermoosejaw.com or on the Discover Moose Jaw app. I'm Avery LeBlanc, as coming up here after the break, it's Corey Kent, Coe Wetzel, Rocky Mountain Low.
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0: JoJo Mason, Let Me Down Easy on Southern Saskatchewan's Best Country, Country 100. Avery LeBlanc joining you here in place of Courtney here this morning as it's day two of the Purpose Financial Sidewalk Days Festival in Moose Jaw. You can head on downtown today from 10 a.m. to 8 p.m. and check out more than 180 vendors spread across 9 blocks of Main Street North. You get to enjoy food, unique shopping, live entertainment, and family fun all day long as admission is free. As Tourism Moose Jaw Executive Director Donna Fritzky praises the volunteers giving so much of their time to this event.
1: That is the most incredible part about working and doing Sidewalk Days is the volunteers and the support that we receive from the community. People are just so willing to help. And I think that's the blessing of living in this community because people are just so incredible.
0: Organizers are reminding visitors to leave their pets at home due to the heat that's going to be on the way and large crowds as Sidewalk Days continues through tomorrow. So don't miss one of Moose Jaw's biggest summer celebrations. All the details you need for Sidewalk Days today can be found at discovermoosejaw.com. As the fog has really rolled into Moose Jaw here over the last half hour or so, make sure you're turning on those headlights and slowing down where necessary. As on the way, we've got Nate Huller, and after that, Tyler Joe Miller.
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1: Sunny with a chance of rain and a high of 27 today. In the DiscoverMooseJaw.com newsroom, I'm J.D. Houghton. Moose Jaw's biggest summer celebration continues today as the Purpose Financial Sidewalk Days Festival heads into day two. Thousands of people took an opening day yesterday, enjoying food vendors, local shopping, live entertainment, and the Children's Village. More than 180 vendors have filled 9 blocks of Main Street North, while live music and entertainment are scheduled throughout the day on the main stage in front of John's Music. Sidewalk Days runs from 10 a.m. to 8 p.m. today, before wrapping up tomorrow at 5 p.m. The Moose Jaw Police Service is crediting a recent counterfeit arrest to a downtown business's vigilance and response. Starting on June 19th, police began receiving multiple reports of counterfeit currency being circulated throughout the city, and a business's CCTV footage helped identify the suspect. Public Information Manager Zach Bachman said that Police Chief Robert Davis assisted in the arrest.
2: Our chief was off duty, but was out in public and happened to notice this individual that matched the description and the video. It was an all-around really fortunate and strong execution between the businesses, between our off-duty and on-duty officers.
1: Police have arrested and charged a 36-year-old male with possession of counterfeit money and uttering counterfeit money. You can read more at discovermooseshaw.com. A man charged with attempted murder will remain in custody for at least another 2 weeks, Discover Moose Jaw's TJ England reports.
3: The charge stems from a June 17th incident where police allege Owen Kretsch struck another person with a vehicle following a dispute. Although police say the victim was not injured, an investigation by the Moose Jaw Police Service and the Crown led to multiple charges, including attempted murder, dangerous operation of a conveyance, assault, uttering threats, mischief over $5,000, and failure to comply with an undertaking. His next court appearance is July 13th in Moose Jaw Provincial Court. For Discover Moose Jaw News, I'm TJ England.
1: Canada Day spectators were treated to an even bigger fireworks display this year. The Moose Jaw Kinsmen Club invested more into this year's show. Kinsmen Club organizer Corey Olofsson says the club doubled its budget and the number of fireworks shells for the display.
4: We're trying to raise money for the things we do, but these are some of the events we do to give back to the city, and we love it because there's thousands of people that come out and witness these things.
1: The display drew large crowds to Hamilton Flats to celebrate Canada Day. And more than 85 vendors helped make the 50th annual Park Art another successful Canada Day tradition. The event showcased handmade goods from across Saskatchewan while raising money to support the Moose Jaw Museum and Art Gallery. Operations Manager Jennifer Warren says the event is also a chance to celebrate local artists.
5: People love handmade items and Saskatchewan artists, and they're here to support prairie artists. We love that.
1: Park Art is the Moose Jaw Museum and Art Gallery's largest fundraiser each year, supporting exhibitions, educational programming, and community art initiatives.
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1: The Moose Jaw Miller Express will look to gain some ground on the Saskatoon Berries tonight for first place in the East Division. Moose Jaw and Saskatoon will play a doubleheader at Ross Wells Park starting at 6 o'clock, with Game 2 kicking off at 8:30. Elsewhere around the WCBL, Swift Current hosts Regina and Weyburn is in Sylvan Lake. There's a lot of local baseball happening this weekend, starting with the 18U AAA Canucks as they are in Unity on Sunday for a doubleheader against the Zone 7 Sun Devils. The 18U AAs host the Prince Albert Padres tomorrow for a pair, and then the Prince Albert Royals are in town on Sunday for 2 games. All games are at Ross Wells Park. And lastly, the 15U AAA Canucks are on the road taking on the Sask 5 Giants for 2 games tomorrow, and then are in Watrous on Sunday for a pair against the East Central Dodgers. Week 5 of the CFL kicked off last night with Calgary dominating Toronto 58-36 at home. The Saskatchewan Roughriders are in Ottawa tonight taking on the Red Blacks. Kickoff is 5:30. The Toronto Blue Jays kick off their West Coast swing tonight in Seattle at 8 o'clock Sask time. And Team Canada continues their journey at the FIFA World Cup tomorrow in Houston at 11 a.m. as they take on Morocco in the round of 16. We want your local sports scores and stories. 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
1: A mix of sun and cloud today with a chance of rain, the risk of a thunderstorm, 20K south winds and a high of 27. Tonight, some cloud coverage with a chance of rain, the risk of a thunderstorm, south winds at 20 and a low of 14. Tomorrow, a high of 29 with a mix of sun and cloud, chance of showers, risk of a thunderstorm, and a high of 29 degrees. Sunday, sunny with a high of 27. To start your work week, sunny and 25 on Monday. And Tuesday will be sunny with a high of 26. Find the full forecast at discovermoosejaw.com and stream the radio anywhere and anytime from the Discover Moose Jaw app.
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I'm Avery LeBlanc in for Courtney here today. The Saskatchewan Roughriders fell to the Toronto Argonauts 40-34 at Mosaic Stadium last weekend, and they look to bounce back here today at 5:30 against the Ottawa Redblacks, who are 0-3 on the season, as the Riders look to bounce back after the loss. Here's Cody Johnson, The Fall, on Country 100.

0: The biggest stars, the best country music right here on Country 100. That is Cody Johnson, The Fall. Avery LeBlanc joining you here once again as last week's Taste of Summer Charity Barbecue was a huge success, raising more than $900 for Joe's Place Youth Center. Thanks to everyone for coming out and supporting. Now, we're getting fired up for another barbecue next week, Wednesday, July 8th, for another Taste of Summer Charity Barbecue presented by Fountain Tire and Country 100. For just $5, you can enjoy a hamburger or hot dog along with chips and a drink, with all proceeds this time supporting Hunger in Moose Jaw. 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Don't worry about packing a lunch on Wednesday next week. Just come on down to 1704 Main Street North. We'll be serving lunch from 11 a.m. to 1 p.m. as it's great food, great community, and another great cause, as we hope to see you down there. As coming up here, we've got your local weather forecast.
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0: For today, we have a mix of sun and cloud, 60% chance of showers this afternoon with a risk of a thunderstorm, high of 27. Tonight, partly cloudy, 60% chance of showers early this evening with a risk of a thunderstorm clearing overnight, low of 14. Tomorrow, sunny in the morning and then a mix of sun and cloud, small chance of showers in the afternoon. Risk of a thunderstorm in the afternoon as well with a high of 29 and temperatures hanging around the mid to high 20s to start off next week with a lot of sunshine. Currently here in Moose Jaw, we've got fog in the area. Make sure you turn on those headlights as we got a light breeze blowing south-southeast. Temperature is at 12 degrees. While in Regina, it's 14. In Assiniboia, it's 12 as well. Get your current conditions and five-day weather forecast anytime at discovermoosejaw.com or on the Discover Moose Jaw app.
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1: 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Country 100.

0: That is Dean Brody and the Reklaws, hometown heroes at 6:54 right here on Country 100. Happy Friday. Let's take a look at the roads here for today. It is the Discover Moose Jaw Road Report. 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Sidewalk days closing off Main Street here in Moose Jaw throughout today and tomorrow. Up until about 5 p.m. tomorrow, I should add. Also, 1st Avenue Northwest to the alley east of 1st Avenue Northeast closed. Miller Express home game tonight at Roswell's Ballpark, which means Caribou Street East closed from Ross Crescent to Willow Ave. And Ross Crescent is closed from Caribou Street East to Ross Street East. That taking place 7 p.m. to 10 p.m. And tomorrow, Langdon Crescent on the 400th block will be closed 7 a.m. to 2 p.m. for the homegrown farmers market. Some major construction going on in the area. Cotta Street West closed between 2nd Avenue Southwest and 1st Avenue Southeast. Pasco Crescent closed between Pasco Crescent East and Dunn Street. Pasco Drive East closed between Dunn Street and 13th Avenue Northwest. And 13th Avenue Northwest at Pasco Drive East affected by ongoing construction. Of course, this 5th Avenue Northwest reconstruction continues between Saskatchewan Street and Oxford Street. Paving work going on right now on 8th Avenue Northwest. Construction continues between Ominica Street West and Fairford Street West. You can expect lane restrictions and delays. And public works busy on Brown Street on the 1000th block, Alder Avenue on the 1000th block, Laurier Street on the 1st Avenue Northwest, at 1st Avenue Northwest, I should say, and Athabasca Street East on the 900th block. As gas here in Moose Jaw ranging from $1.529 per liter to $1.619 per liter. Not seeing anything else slowing us down for this Friday, but if you do see something, text Alliance Creek Country Connection 306-694-107.
1: The Agricultural Producers Association of Saskatchewan says consumers should understand that increasing grocery bills are not resulting in higher revenues for producers. APAS President Bill Probelsky says the organization's latest Farmers and Food Price Report found little connection between what consumers pay and what producers receive. And there's a lot of concern around the future of Agribition, with Real District selling a number of facilities to Brandt Entertainment. Last month, Real issued notice of termination leases to a number of agricultural organizations, including the Saskatchewan Stock Growers. SCA's CEO, Sandy Russell, says cattle producers played a significant role in developing a lot of the new buildings and facilities on the grounds, noting that having access to and maintaining quality infrastructure will be essential to keeping Agribition a world-class event. For Golden West, I'm Glendalee Allen Vossler.
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0: Well, it is Friday, which means it is Fresh Music Friday, brought to you by Roto's Pizza. We're giving away a medium three-topping pizza here today. And since it is the Canada Day weekend we are heading into here, the code word is Canada. Text in Canada to the Lions Creek Country Connection, 306-694-107, if you want a chance at winning that medium three-topping pizza from Roto's. Now here's your Fresh Music Friday song of the day. It's Dallas Smith, Good Time Goes.

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1: Sunny with a chance of rain and a high of 27 today. In the DiscoverMooseJaw.com newsroom, I'm J.D. Houghton. A man charged with attempted murder was back before a judge in Moose Jaw Provincial Court yesterday morning. Discover Moose Jaw's T.J. England has all the details.
2: Owen Kretsch appeared by video from remand, where his lawyer requested an adjournment until July 13th. Legal aide Suzanne Lalonde told the court that his residence has been confirmed, but more time is needed to secure an electronic monitoring GPS unit. The Crown did not oppose the request, and Kretsch remains in custody awaiting his next court appearance. For Discover Moose Jaw News, I'm TJ England.
1: The Canada Day fireworks may have lasted just 14 minutes, but the work behind the scenes took all day. Paradise Fireworks crews were on site at Hamilton Flats starting at 10 Tuesday morning, preparing every shell before thousands gathered for the evening show. Supervisor Andrew Jones says safety comes first before a single firework is loaded.
3: As soon as we arrive, first things first, we do quick site survey, checking for hazards, and then we set up an exclusion zone around our show site.
1: Jones says the crew must stay on site from the moment they open the trailer until everything is packed away at the end. Organizers of the Purpose Financial Sidewalk Days Festival are reminding visitors to plan ahead before heading downtown today. Admission to the festival is free with more than 180 vendors, live entertainment, and family activities taking place along Main Street. Main Street remains closed between Ross Street and the Manitoba Expressway, while organizers are also asking people to leave their pets at home due to the heat, crowds, and safety concerns. Today's forecast calls for a high of 27 degrees with a chance of rain this afternoon, making for another great day to take in sidewalk days. The Moose Jaw Police Service has arrested and charged a 36-year-old man in connection with a counterfeit currency investigation. Police say that they began receiving multiple reports of counterfeit bills circulating throughout the city on June 19th. The investigation led to the man's arrest on June 21st. Public Information Manager Zach Bachman says the arrest was made possible through a coordinated effort between local businesses and members of the MJPS.
4: One of these businesses in particular had CCTV cameras pointed directly at the area of transaction. We're able to get a really strong visual of the suspect, which directly contributed to this suspect being arrested and charged.
1: The suspect has since been charged with possession of counterfeit money and uttering counterfeit money. And ParkArt marked a major milestone on Canada Day, celebrating its 50th year in Crescent Park. The annual event once again drew thousands of visitors and remains the Moose Jaw Museum and Art Gallery's biggest fundraiser of the year. Operations manager and ParkArt coordinator Jennifer Warren says the community continues to show strong support.
5: 50 years of ParkArt just goes to show how much the community appreciates the event, that people come out year after year after year and come out in strong numbers.
1: This year's event featured more than 85 vendors, family activities, and free admission to the Moose Jaw Museum and Art Gallery.
0: Now, your Discover Moose Jaw Sports.
1: The Moose Jaw Miller Express will look to gain some ground on the Saskatoon Berries tonight for first place in the East Division. Moose Jaw and Saskatoon will play a doubleheader at Roswells Park starting at 6 o'clock, with Game 2 kicking off at 8:30. Elsewhere around the WCBL, Swift Current hosts Regina and Weyburn is in Sylvan Lake. There's a lot of local baseball happening this weekend, starting with the 18U AAA Canucks as they are in Unity on Sunday for a doubleheader against the Zone 7 Sun Devils. The 18U AAs host the Prince Albert Padres tomorrow for a pair, and then the Prince Albert Royals are in town on Sunday for two games. All games are at Roswells Park. And lastly, the 15U AAA Canucks are on the road taking on the Sask 5 Giants for two games tomorrow, and then are in Watrous on Sunday for a pair against the East Central Dodgers. Week 5 of the CFL kicked off last night with Calgary dominating Toronto 58-36 at home. The Saskatchewan Roughriders are in Ottawa tonight taking on the Red Blacks. Kickoff is 5:30. The Toronto Blue Jays kick off their West Coast swing tonight in Seattle at 8 o'clock Sask time. And Team Canada continues their journey at the FIFA World Cup tomorrow in Houston at 11 a.m. as they take on Morocco in the round of 16. We want your local sports scores and stories. 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
1: A mix of sun and cloud today with a chance of rain, the risk of a thunderstorm, 20K south winds and a high of 27. Tonight, some cloud coverage with a chance of rain, the risk of a thunderstorm, south winds at 20 and a low of 14. Tomorrow, a high of 29 with a mix of sun and cloud, chance of showers, risk of a thunderstorm, and a high of 29 degrees. Sunday, sunny with a high of 27. To start your work week, sunny and 25 on Monday. And Tuesday will be sunny with a high of 26. Find the full forecast at discovermoosejaw.com and stream the radio anywhere and anytime from the Discover Moose Jaw app.
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0: senior specials from 11 a.m. to close. Come and dine alone or with a large group. We're giving away a $15 gift certificate to Bugsy's and Smitty's in the Town and Country Mall. If you get this question correct, if you think you know the answer, text or call the Lions Creek Country Connection, 306-694-107. Here's the question. What Canadian symbol was officially recognized by an act of parliament in 1975, nearly 110 years after Confederation? What Canadian symbol was officially recognized by an act of parliament in 1975, nearly 110 years after Confederation? If you think you know the answer, text or call the Lions Creek Country Connection, 306-694-107.
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0: For today, we have a mix of sun and cloud, chance of showers, risk of a thunderstorm, fog dissipating here this morning with a high of 27. Tonight, partly cloudy with a chance of showers, risk of a thunderstorm still hanging around, clearing overnight with a low of 14. For tomorrow, sunny in the morning with a small chance of showers in the afternoon and a risk of a thunderstorm, high of 29. And then temperatures hanging around the mid-20s with sunny skies to start off next week. Currently here in Moose Jaw, we've got fog in the area with hardly any wind out there. Temperature is at 12 degrees here in Moose Jaw and in Assiniboia, while in Regina, it's 14 degrees. Get your current conditions and five-day weather forecast anytime at discovermoosejaw.com or on the Discover Moose Jaw app. I'm Avery LeBlanc.
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0: Playing the Brainbuster here this morning. If you get this question correct, you win a $15 gift certificate to Bugsy's and Smitty's in the Town and Country Mall. Here's the question. What one-word Canadian symbol was officially recognized by an act of parliament in 1975, nearly 110 years after Confederation? Jared texted in asking, is a maple syrup? It is not maple syrup. Sorry about that. Sandra asked, is it a Canadian goose? No, it is not a Canadian goose. I will say, it is an animal, however. If you think you know the answer, text or call the Lions Creek Country Connection, 306-694-107. What Canadian symbol was officially recognized by an act of parliament in 1975, nearly 110 years after Confederation? If you think you know the answer, text or call 306-694-107 on the Lions Creek Country Connection. 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

0: Dallas Smith Cheap Seats right here on Country 100. Brainbuster is brought to you by Smitty's in the Town and Country Mall. We're giving away a $15 gift certificate to Bugsy's and Smitty's. If you get this question correct, what Canadian symbol was officially recognized by an act of parliament in 1975, nearly 110 years after Confederation? We had some pretty good guesses. Kim asked, is it a loon? It was not a loon. We had a lot of guesses for Canadian goose. It was not a Canadian goose. The correct answer came from Julianne Howe. The correct answer was beaver. So congratulations to you, Julianne. You've won a $15 gift certificate from our friends at Bugsy's and Smitty's in the Town and Country Mall. Thanks for playing here this morning.
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0: Well, the fog is finally starting to clear out here this morning as we're looking at a chance of showers, risk of a thunderstorm throughout the day with a mix of sun and cloud, high of 27. Tonight, the stormy weather continues potentially with a partly cloudy sky, clearing overnight, though, with a low of 14. Tomorrow, sunny in the morning, and then a mix of sun and cloud with a small chance of showers and a risk of a thunderstorm throughout the day, high of 29, and then hanging around the high to mid-20s throughout the start of next week with a lot of sunshine to look forward to. Currently here in Moose Jaw, we've got fog in the area with cloudy skies. A light breeze blowing south. Temperature is at 13 degrees. In Assiniboia, it's 15, while in Regina, it's 16. Get your current conditions and five-day weather forecast anytime at discovermoosejaw.com or on the Discover Moose Jaw app. I'm Avery LeBlanc. It is 7:24 right now here in Moose Jaw. Coming up here at the bottom of the hour, we've got your local news, sports, and weather. But before that, it's Owen Riegling on the way.
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1: Sunny with a chance of rain and a high of 27 today. In the DiscoverMooseJaw.com newsroom, I'm J.D. Houghton. Moose Jaw's biggest summer celebration continues today as the Purpose Financial Sidewalk Days Festival heads into day two. Thousands of people took an opening day yesterday, enjoying food vendors, local shopping, live entertainment, and the Children's Village. More than 180 vendors have filled 9 blocks of Main Street North, while live music and entertainment are scheduled throughout the day on the main stage in front of John's Music. Sidewalk Days runs from 10 a.m. to 8 p.m. today, before wrapping up tomorrow at 5 p.m. The Moose Jaw Police Service is crediting a recent counterfeit arrest to a downtown business's vigilance and response. Starting on June 19th, police began receiving multiple reports of counterfeit currency being circulated throughout the city, and a business's CCTV footage helped identify the suspect. Public information manager Zach Bachman said that police chief Robert Davis assisted in the arrest.
2: Our chief was off duty, but was out in public and happened to notice this individual that matched the description and the video. It was a all around really fortunate and strong execution between the businesses, between our off duty and on duty officers.
1: Police have arrested and charged a 36-year-old male with possession of counterfeit money and uttering counterfeit money. You can read more at discovermooseshaw.com. A man charged with attempted murder will remain in custody for at least another 2 weeks, Discover Moose Jaw's TJ England reports.
3: The charge stems from a June 17th incident where police allege Owen Kretsch struck another person with a vehicle following a dispute. Although police say the victim was not injured, an investigation by the Moose Jaw Police Service and the Crown led to multiple charges, including attempted murder, dangerous operation of a conveyance, assault, uttering threats, mischief over $5,000, and failure to comply with an undertaking. His next court appearance is July 13th in Moose Jaw Provincial Court. For Discover Moose Jaw News, I'm TJ England.
1: Canada Day spectators were treated to an even bigger fireworks display this year. The Moose Jaw Kinsmen Club invested more into this year's show. Kinsmen Club organizer Corey Olofsson says the club doubled its budget and the number of fireworks shells for the display.
4: We're trying to raise money for the things we do, but these are some of the events we do to give back to the city, and we love it because there's thousands of people that come out and witness these things.
1: The display drew large crowds to Hamilton Flats to celebrate Canada Day. And more than 85 vendors helped make the 50th annual Park Art another successful Canada Day tradition. The event showcased handmade goods from across Saskatchewan while raising money to support the Moose Jaw Museum and Art Gallery. Operations manager Jennifer Warren says the event is also a chance to celebrate local artists.
5: People love handmade items and Saskatchewan artists, and they're here to support prairie artists. We love that.
1: Park Art is the Moose Jaw Museum and Art Gallery's largest fundraiser each year, supporting exhibitions, educational programming, and community art initiatives.
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1: The Moose Jaw Miller Express will look to gain some ground on the Saskatoon Berries tonight for first place in the East Division. Moose Jaw and Saskatoon will play a doubleheader at Ross Wells Park starting at 6 o'clock, with Game 2 kicking off at 8:30. Elsewhere around the WCBL, Swift Current hosts Regina and Weyburn is in Sylvan Lake. There's a lot of local baseball happening this weekend, starting with the 18U AAA Canucks as they are in Unity on Sunday for a doubleheader against the Zone 7 Sun Devils. The 18U AA's host the Prince Albert Padres tomorrow for a pair, and then the Prince Albert Royals are in town on Sunday for two games. All games are at Ross Wells Park. And lastly, the 15U AAA Canucks are on the road taking on the Sask 5 Giants for two games tomorrow, and then are in Watrous on Sunday for a pair against the East Central Dodgers. Week 5 of the CFL kicked off last night with Calgary dominating Toronto 58-36 at home. The Saskatchewan Roughriders are in Ottawa tonight taking on the Red Blacks. Kickoff is 5:30. The Toronto Blue Jays kick off their West Coast swing tonight in Seattle at 8 o'clock Sask time. And Team Canada continues their journey at the FIFA World Cup tomorrow in Houston at 11 a.m. as they take on Morocco in the round of 16. We want your local sports scores and stories. 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
1: A mix of sun and cloud today with a chance of rain, the risk of a thunderstorm, 20K south winds and a high of 27. Tonight, some cloud coverage with a chance of rain, the risk of a thunderstorm, south winds at 20 and a low of 14. Tomorrow, a high of 29 with a mix of sun and cloud, chance of showers, risk of a thunderstorm and a high of 29 degrees. Sunday, sunny with a high of 27. To start your work week, sunny and 25 on Monday. And Tuesday will be sunny with a high of 26. Find the full forecast at discovermoosejaw.com and stream the radio anywhere and anytime from the Discover Moose Jaw app.
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7:38 here in Moose Jaw. That is Jason Aldean. Let Your Boys Be Country on Country 100's morning show brought to you by Prairie Mobile. I'm Avery LeBlanc. As we are letting women share their voice through her voice at discovermoosejaw.com and right here on Country 100. This month's spotlight, or this week, I should say, this week's spotlight was on Sydney Eberle of Simply Scrubs. 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And while you're at it, nominate a woman you feel is deserving of the recognition as well. We'll have a brand new feature next week. Now, Bailey Zimmerman, Chevy Silverado on Country 100.

0: Chevy Silverado by Bailey Zimmerman here on Country 100. My name's Avery LeBlanc. As it looks like the fog has cleared out pretty well so far here this morning. Hopefully the roads are looking much better and things are much more visible. Let's take a look at what else is going on out on the roads here this morning. 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Well, Sidewalk Days is officially underway as of yesterday, and it runs through tomorrow. That means Main Street North is closed from Ross Street to Manitoba Street. The Miller Express also have a game here tonight. That means Caribou Street East is going to be closed from Ross Crescent to Willow Ave. And Ross Crescent is going to be closed from Caribou Street East to Ross Street East. That closure from 7 to 10 p.m. And then tomorrow, they also have another game. So that is going to be also happening down at Ross Wells. And then Langdon Crescent, 400's block, closed tomorrow, 7 a.m. to 2 p.m. for the Homegrown Farmers Market. Have fun getting around downtown here the next little while. It's going to be a little bit chaotic, but walking never hurt us at all, right? Major construction going on at the moment around town. Cotto Street West, 2nd Avenue Southwest to 1st Avenue Southeast. Pasco Crescent East, and Dunn Street being impacted there along with 13th Avenue Northwest. 5th Avenue Northwest construction continues between Saskatchewan Street and Oxford Street East. Paving currently being done on 8th Avenue Northwest. Construction continues between Ominica Street West and Fairford Street West. Expect lane restrictions and delays. And Public Works busy on Brown Street, Alder Avenue, Laurier Street, and Athabasca Street East, as Caribou Street East on the 100th block will remain closed for roof repairs through August. As gas here in Moose Jaw, ranging from $1.52.9 per liter to $1.61.9 per liter. Not seeing anything else slowing us down for this Friday, but if you do see something, text the Lions Creek Country Connection, 306-694-107.
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0: 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Josh Ross, Scared of Getting Sober, here on the Country 100 Morning Show, brought to you by Prairie Mobile. Avery LeBlanc here with you on this Friday. Well, good news for Country Thunder Saskatchewan fans that missed out on the Canada Day sale on Wednesday. It's been extended to Sunday. Megan Benoit of Country Thunder Saskatchewan has the details on how much you can save.
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0: Of course, we're now less than a week away from the festivities getting underway, and the kickoff party gets things underway Thursday night with Braden King taking the stage at 10 o'clock in the Beer Gardens, and the rest of the Beer Gardens entertainment lineup was announced yesterday afternoon. You can find all the details on that on the Country 100 Facebook page. On the way, before your local news, sports, and weather, we've got Old Dominion first. 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
0: Lots of thunder and lightning last night, and we could see some more throughout today as we have a mix of sun and cloud. 60% chance of showers. Risk of a thunderstorm. High of 27. Tonight, partly cloudy. The stormy weather could persist with clearing skies overnight. Low of 14. Tomorrow, sunny in the morning, then a mix of sun and cloud. Small chance of showers. Risk of a thunderstorm throughout the day. High of 29. And then nice and sunny to start off next week with temperatures in the mid-20s. Currently here in Moose Jaw, we've got some fog in the area. However, it's clearing out nicely with a cloudy sky. A light breeze blowing south. Temperature is at 13 degrees. In Regina, it's 16. In Assiniboia, it's 15. Get your current conditions and five-day weather forecast anytime at discovermoosejaw.com or on the Discover Moose Jaw app.
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3: 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And day two of Sidewalk Days kicks off. 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

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I had the curtains wide open and a song on my phone. 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
1: Sunny with a chance of rain and a high of 27 today. 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Houghton. A man charged with attempted murder was back before a judge in Moose Jaw Provincial Court yesterday morning. Discover Moose Jaw's TJ England has all the details.
2: Owen Kretsch appeared by video from remand, where his lawyer requested an adjournment until July 13th. Legal aide Suzanne Lalonde told the court that his residence has been confirmed, but more time is needed to secure an electronic monitoring GPS unit. The Crown did not oppose the request, and Kretsch remains in custody awaiting his next court appearance. For Discover Moose Jaw News, I'm TJ England.
1: The Canada Day fireworks may have lasted just 14 minutes, but the work behind the scenes took all day. Paradise Fireworks crews were on site at Hamilton Flats starting at 10 Tuesday morning, preparing every shell before thousands gathered for the evening show. Supervisor Andrew Jones says safety comes first before a single firework is loaded.
3: As soon as we arrive, first things first, we do a quick site survey, checking for hazards, and then we set up an exclusion zone around our show site.
1: Jones says the crew must stay on site from the moment they open the trailer until everything is packed away at the end. Organizers of the Purpose Financial Sidewalk Days Festival are reminding visitors to plan ahead before heading downtown today. Admission to the festival is free with more than 180 vendors, live entertainment, and family activities taking place along Main Street. Main Street remains closed between Ross Street and the Manitoba Expressway, while organizers are also asking people to leave their pets at home due to the heat, crowds, and safety concerns. Today's forecast calls for a high of 27 degrees with a chance of rain this afternoon, making for another great day to take in sidewalk days. The Moose Jaw Police Service has arrested and charged a 36-year-old man in connection with a counterfeit currency investigation. Police say that they began receiving multiple reports of counterfeit bills circulating throughout the city on June 19th. The investigation led to the man's arrest on June 21st. Public Information Manager Zach Bachman says the arrest was made possible through a coordinated effort between local businesses and members of the MJPS.
4: One of these businesses in particular had CCTV cameras pointed directly at the area of transaction. We're able to get a really strong visual of the suspect, which directly contributed to this suspect being arrested and charged.
1: The suspect has since been charged with possession of counterfeit money and uttering counterfeit money. And Park Art marked a major milestone on Canada Day, celebrating its 50th year in Crescent Park. The annual event once again drew thousands of visitors and remains the Moose Jaw Museum and Art Gallery's biggest fundraiser of the year. Operations Manager and Park Art Coordinator Jennifer Warren says the community continues to show strong support.
5: 50 years of Park Art just goes to show how much the community appreciates the event, that people come out year after year after year and come out in strong numbers.
1: This year's event featured more than 85 vendors, family activities, and free admission to the Moose Jaw Museum and Art Gallery.
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1: The Moose Jaw Miller Express will look to gain some ground on the Saskatoon Berries tonight for first place in the East Division. Moose Jaw and Saskatoon will play a doubleheader at Roswells Park starting at 6 o'clock, with Game 2 kicking off at 8:30. Elsewhere around the WCBL, Swift Current hosts Regina and Weyburn is in Sylvan Lake. There's a lot of local baseball happening this weekend, starting with the 18U AAA Canucks as they are in Unity on Sunday for a doubleheader against the Zone 7 Sun Devils. The 18U AA's host the Prince Albert Padres tomorrow for a pair, and then the Prince Albert Royals are in town on Sunday for two games. All games are at Roswells Park. And lastly, the 15U AAA Canucks are on the road taking on the Sask 5 Giants for two games tomorrow, and then are in Watrous on Sunday for a pair against the East Central Dodgers. Week 5 of the CFL kicked off last night with Calgary dominating Toronto 58-36 at home. The Saskatchewan Roughriders are in Ottawa tonight taking on the Red Blacks. Kickoff is 5:30. The Toronto Blue Jays kick off their West Coast swing tonight in Seattle at 8 o'clock Sask time. And Team Canada continues their journey at the FIFA World Cup tomorrow in Houston at 11 a.m. as they take on Morocco in the round of 16. We want your local sports scores and stories. 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
0: discover Moose Jaw weather for Tim McLeod, Moose Jaw North MLA, call 306-692-8884 or email mjnorthmla@sasktel.net.
1: A mix of sun and cloud today with a chance of rain, the risk of a thunderstorm, 20K south winds and a high of 27. Tonight, some cloud coverage with a chance of rain, the risk of a thunderstorm, south winds at 20 and a low of 14. Tomorrow, a high of 29 with a mix of sun and cloud, chance of showers, risk of a thunderstorm and a high of 29 degrees. Sunday, sunny with a high of 27. To start your work week, sunny and 25 on Monday. And Tuesday will be sunny with a high of 26. Find the full forecast at discovermooseyaw.com and stream the radio anywhere and anytime from the Discover Moose Jaw app.
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6: Happy Friday, Moose Jaw. Avery LeBlanc here in for Courtney. It is 8:06 right now, as it is our Fresh Music Friday. Song of the day brought to you by Roto's Pizza. We're giving away a medium three-topping pizza from Roto's. If you text in the word Canada, as it is considered our Canada Day long weekend. However, Canada Day was already on Wednesday, so it's a little bit of an awkward long weekend, but it's a short work week nonetheless. Text in Canada to 306-694-107. Coming up next, we'll be joined by Dana Hawkins of the Moose Jaw Humane Society. Here's your Fresh Music Friday song of the day from Dallas Smith.

0: Dallas Smith, Good Time Goes, is your Fresh Music Friday song of the day. Once again, text in Canada to the Lions Creek Country Connection, 306-694-107 for your chance to win a medium three-topping pizza from Roto's. Joining us right now is Dana Hawkes from the Moose Jaw Humane Society. A happy late Canada Day long weekend.
1: Same to you, Avery. It was weird to have a day off in the middle of the week.
0: It was. It definitely was. But it was a good night nonetheless. I'm sure a lot of people were able to enjoy some time in the backyard, watching the fireworks, and just spending time with family and friends. And you guys are busy at the Moose Jaw Humane Society during this time of year. But first, let's get to our Spike boarding retreat and adorable adoptable.
1: Yeah, I brought Warbler with me. She is the last of her litter. There were four little black and white babies who were all named after black and white birds. And she is the last of her litter waiting for a forever home. She's a long-haired black and white kitten. And she purrs the second you look at her or pick her up. She's so sweet and so soft. I'm sure she'll find her home before the end of the weekend, we hope.
0: Of course, that is our Spike Grooming and Pet Boarding Retreat Adorable Adoptable for today. And obviously, I'm sure the kitten influx is pretty crazy during this time of year after the spring's all said and done, hey?
1: We're drowning in kittens. We have a

0: those 5 for $75 tickets are really limited right now. But if we will be at Sidewalk Days today until 8 p.m. and tomorrow from 10 to 5. So if you want to pop down, that's where our lottery debit machine will be. You could also purchase your tickets by e-transferring to giving at mjhs.ca, or you can pop into the shelter with cash and get your ticket today.
1: And the prizes are pretty sweet. $10,000, I believe, is that grand prize?
0: Is the grand prize. And then we do have four $500 prize packages as well, which would be also a really nice way to kick off your summer.
1: Most certainly. And speaking of Sidewalk Days, you'd mentioned you guys are down there. I'm sure people can just stop by and visit as well if they so choose.
0: They can. We have some little brochures to talk a little bit about our volunteering program if you're interested in helping. We have some of our discounted clothing merchandise there, and we have some really cute little cups and poppet balls. The cups are turned a darker blue when you add a cold drink to them, so be sure to check those out. We've got some really cool, and we have some gibbets, I think they're called, for the Crocs, so if the kids are looking for something, and nothing is very expensive, so be sure to pop by.
1: Amazing, Dana. Well, thank you so much for coming in here today. Anything else that is worthy of mentioning here as we head into this makeshift Canada Day long weekend here?
0: Yeah, if you like to read for the long weekend, be sure to pop into the bookstore. We've got some great books, used books, nothing over $250. If you had a little party with some friends in your backyard and don't want to wait in line at Sarcan, we'd be happy to take those bottles off your hands.
1: Amazing, Dana. Thank you so much for coming in here today.
0: Thanks, Avery.
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1: Could see some more stormy weather throughout today, tonight, and tomorrow as we have a high of 27 degrees for today. 60% chance of showers. Risk of a thunderstorm with a mix of sun and cloud. Tonight, partly cloudy. 60% chance of showers early in the evening. Then a risk of a thunderstorm clearing overnight with a low of 14. Tomorrow, sunny in the morning and a small chance of showers in the afternoon. Risk of a thunderstorm in the afternoon as well. High of 29. And then into the mid to high 20s for this coming week with a lot of sunshine. Currently here in Moose Jaw, we've got some sunny skies along with fog in the area. Hardly any wind out there as the temperature sits at 14 degrees. In Assiniboia, it's 15. In Regina, it's 16. Get your current conditions and five-day weather forecast anytime at discovermoosejaw.com or on the Discover Moose Jaw app. I'm Avery LeBlanc. It is 8:17 right now. This is Tyler Jo Miller doing what she does right here on Country 100.
2: I'm a little more dark horse, a couple broken wings, white picket in a front porch. Never been my kind of thing.

0: Tyler Jo Miller doing what she does right here on Country 100. Avery LeBlanc joining you here as the Moose Jaw Miller Express have got three games on the agenda for this weekend, with two tonight against the East Division leading Saskatoon Berries. First pitch for the first game is at 6:05. The next game gets underway at 8:05 at Roswell's Ballpark. And then again, tomorrow, they take on the Saskatoon Berries at 7:05, first pitch. And of course, it's going to be a little bit crazy downtown with all the road closures and stuff. Make sure you are driving around safely and watching out for pedestrians if you are in a vehicle. And if you're walking around, use as much caution as well as the Moose Jaw Miller Express. This is a huge series for them coming up. They're just a few games behind the Saskatoon Berries. So this would be huge if they could sweep this series over the next couple days, or at least come out with a 2-1 victory in this next couple days. You can stay up to date on the Moose Jaw Miller Express at discovermoosejaw.com. Coming up here at the bottom of the hour, we got your local news, sports, and weather. Let's see what's on the way for that.
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0: More stormy weather potentially for today and tonight as we have a mix of sun and cloud. Fog patches dissipating this morning with a high of 27 as the thunderstorms could roll into this evening with a 60% chance of showers, low 14. Partly cloudy sky as it'll clear up overnight. Tomorrow, sunny in the morning and a small chance of showers and a thunderstorm potentially throughout the day, high of 29, and then into the high to mid-20s for next week. Currently here in Moose Jaw, we've got a cloudy sky with some sun shining through. A light breeze blowing east. Temperature is at 15 degrees. In Regina, it's 16. In Assiniboia, it's also 15. Get your current conditions and five-day weather forecast anytime at discovermoosejaw.com or on the Discover Moose Jaw app. Up next, it's Nate Haller. First, here's Tay Bay. That's going to leave a memory on Southern Saskatchewan's best country, Country 100.

time would stop, but it's almost 2 o'clock. Your blue eyes locked in mine. I don't wanna say goodbye. I like the way we talk, so we should take a walk and talk about the things you like. Anything you wanna say, girl, I'm all ears tonight.

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1: Sunny with a chance of rain and a high of 27 today. In the DiscoverMooseJaw.com newsroom, I'm J.D. Houghton. Moose Jaw's biggest summer celebration continues today as the Purpose Financial Sidewalk Days Festival heads into day two. Thousands of people took an opening day yesterday, enjoying food vendors, local shopping, live entertainment, and the Children's Village. More than 180 vendors have filled 9 blocks of Main Street North, while live music and entertainment are scheduled throughout the day on the main stage in front of John's Music. Sidewalk Days runs from 10 a.m. to 8 p.m. today, before wrapping up tomorrow at 5 p.m. The Moose Jaw Police Service is crediting a recent counterfeit arrest to a downtown business's vigilance and response. Starting on June 19th, police began receiving multiple reports of counterfeit currency being circulated throughout the city, and a business's CCTV footage helped identify the suspect. Public information manager Zach Bachman said that Police Chief Robert Davis assisted in the arrest.
2: Our chief was off duty, but was out in public and happened to notice this individual that matched the description and the video. It was a all around really fortunate and strong execution between the businesses, between our off duty and on duty officers.
1: Police have arrested and charged a 36-year-old male with possession of counterfeit money and uttering counterfeit money. You can read more at discovermooseshaw.com. A man charged with attempted murder will remain in custody for at least another 2 weeks. Discover Moose Jaw's TJ England reports.
3: The charge stems from a June 17th incident where police allege Owen Kretsch struck another person with a vehicle following a dispute. Although police say the victim was not injured, an investigation by the Moose Jaw Police Service and the Crown led to multiple charges, including attempted murder, dangerous operation of a conveyance, assault, uttering threats, mischief over $5,000, and failure to comply with an undertaking. His next court appearance is July 13th in Moose Jaw Provincial Court. For Discover Moose Jaw News, I'm TJ England.
1: Canada Day spectators were treated to an even bigger fireworks display this year. The Moose Jaw Kinsmen Club invested more into this year's show. Kinsmen Club organizer Corey Olofsson says the club doubled its budget and the number of fireworks shells for the display.
4: We're trying to raise money for the things we do, but these are some of the events we do to give back to the city, and we love it because there's thousands of people that come out and witness these things.
1: The display drew large crowds to Hamilton Flats to celebrate Canada Day. And more than 85 vendors helped make the 50th annual Park Art another successful Canada Day tradition. The event showcased handmade goods from across Saskatchewan while raising money to support the Moose Jaw Museum and Art Gallery. Operations manager Jennifer Warren says the event is also a chance to celebrate local artists.
5: People love handmade items and Saskatchewan artists, and they're here to support prairie artists. We love that.
1: Park Art is the Moose Jaw Museum and Art Gallery's largest fundraiser each year, supporting exhibitions, educational programming, and community art initiatives.
0: 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Car pulling to the left? 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
1: The Moose Jaw Miller Express will look to gain some ground on the Saskatoon Berries tonight for first place in the East Division. Moose Jaw and Saskatoon will play a doubleheader at Ross Wells Park starting at 6 o'clock, with Game 2 kicking off at 8:30. Elsewhere around the WCBL, Swift Current hosts Regina and Weyburn is in Sylvan Lake. There's a lot of local baseball happening this weekend, starting with the 18U AAA Canucks as they are in Unity on Sunday for a doubleheader against the Zone 7 Sun Devils. The 18U AAs host the Prince Albert Padres tomorrow for a pair, and then the Prince Albert Royals are in town on Sunday for 2 games. All games are at Ross Wells Park. And lastly, the 15U AAA Canucks are on the road taking on the Sask 5 Giants for 2 games tomorrow, and then are in Watrous on Sunday for a pair against the East Central Dodgers. Week 5 of the CFL kicked off last night with Calgary dominating Toronto 58-36 at home. The Saskatchewan Roughriders are in Ottawa tonight taking on the Red Blacks. Kickoff is 5:30. The Toronto Blue Jays kick off their West Coast swing tonight in Seattle at 8 o'clock Sask time. And Team Canada continues their journey at the FIFA World Cup tomorrow in Houston at 11 a.m. as they take on Morocco in the round of 16. We want your local sports scores and stories. 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
1: A mix of sun and cloud today with a chance of rain, the risk of a thunderstorm, 20K south winds and a high of 27. Tonight, some cloud coverage with a chance of rain, the risk of a thunderstorm, south winds at 20 and a low of 14. Tomorrow, a high of 29 with a mix of sun and cloud, chance of showers, risk of a thunderstorm, and a high of 29 degrees. Sunday, sunny with a high of 27. To start your work week, sunny and 25 on Monday. And Tuesday will be sunny with a high of 26. 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

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It is 8:40. My name's Avery LeBlanc. As Sidewalk Days is officially underway as of yesterday, and we'll be telling you what to expect here in day two of the event right after Carter Faith, Betty.

0: Carter, Faith, Betty, right here on Country 100, Southern Saskatchewan's best country. Well, Sidewalk Days hits day two on Main Street in Moose Jaw today, and there will be plenty of family-friendly entertainment with 180 vendors, says Tourism Moose Jaw Executive Director Donna Fritzky.
1: For us this year, we really focused on Moose Jaw vendors. We really wanted to support, you know, the people that are in our community. So we've got stuffed toys and clothing and so much food. And we have entertainment that's going to be at John's Music this year.
0: And you can head on down today, anytime between 10 a.m. and 8 p.m. to take in all the shopping and the entertainment that's going to be going on downtown at John's Music, of course. And be sure to refrain from bringing your pets as well. That is also not recommended. Definitely not allowed, actually, I should say, as the weather is going to be pretty warm. And it's going to be pretty crowded down there as well. So make sure you're staying safe for today. Down at Sidewalk Days.
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0: For today, we're looking at a mix of sun and cloud, chance of showers, risk of a thunderstorm, high of 27. Tonight, the stormy weather continues potentially, clearing overnight with a low of 14. Tomorrow, sunny in the morning with a small chance of showers and thunderstorms throughout the day, high of 29. And then into the high and mid-20s to start off next week with a lot of sunshine. Currently here in Moose Jaw, we've got a mostly cloudy sky. The wind is east-southeast at 18 kilometers per hour. Temperature is at 17 degrees. In Assiniboia, it's 18, while in Regina, it's 17 as well. Get your current conditions and five-day weather forecast anytime at discovermoosejaw.com or on the Discover Moose Jaw app. Coming up here in a few minutes, or I should say 6 minutes, we'll be announcing the lucky winner of our Fresh Music Friday Song of the Day for that medium three-topping pizza from Roto's.

0: Tennille Towns, Sun Shines Free at 8:52 to wrap up the morning show brought to you by Prairie Mobile, your SaskTel authorized dealer. Avery LeBlanc joining you here in place of Courtney. As it is now time to announce our lucky winner for our Fresh Music Friday Song of the Day, we ask you to text in the word Canada to the Lions Creek Country Connection, 306-694-107 for your chance to win that medium three-topping pizza from Roto's. Congratulations to Tess Cutback. Congratulations. Hopefully you enjoy that medium three-topping pizza here this makeshift Canada Day long weekend, as we are under a week away from Country Thunder Saskatchewan, as the grounds are being put together out at Craven for next week for the 2026 edition of the festival. And this year's lineup is packed with headliners like Riley Green, Creed, Lainey Wilson, along with dozens of other artists performing throughout the weekend. And fans can also look forward to the return of bull riding to the festival grounds as well. Country Thunder Saskatchewan is also teaming up with the Regina Food Bank for a special fundraiser, says Megan Benoit of Country Thunder Saskatchewan.
1: No matter what ticket type you have, you are invited to come backstage. We call it our hospitality tent. And now we're welcoming everyone. We're going to have a concert, and then a live auction. So we're going to have autographed guitars and platinum passes for next year, and just accepting donations for the Regina Food Bank all night long.
0: And if you haven't gotten your tickets yet, good news for the Country Thunder Saskatchewan fans who have missed out on that Canada Day sale that was Wednesday only. It's been extended to Sunday. So if you're interested, visit the Country 100 Facebook page for more.
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2: Sunny with a chance of rain and a high of 27 today. 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Houghton. A man charged with attempted murder was back before a judge in Moose Jaw Provincial Court yesterday morning. Discover Moose Jaw's T.J. England has all the details.
3: Owen Kretsch appeared by video from remand, where his lawyer requested an adjournment until July 13th. Legal aide Suzanne Lalonde told the court that his residence has been confirmed, but more time is needed to secure an electronic monitoring GPS unit. The Crown did not oppose the request, and Kretsch remains in custody awaiting his next court appearance. For Discover Moose Jaw News, I'm TJ England.
2: The Canada Day fireworks may have lasted just 14 minutes, but the work behind the scenes took all day. Paradise Fireworks crews were on site at Hamilton Flats starting at 10 Tuesday morning, preparing every shell before thousands gathered for the evening show. Supervisor Andrew Jones says safety comes first before a single firework is loaded.
4: As soon as we arrive, first things first, we do a quick site survey, checking for hazards, and then we set up an exclusion zone around our show site.
2: Jones says the crew must stay on site from the moment they open the trailer until everything is packed away at the end. Organizers of the Purpose Financial Sidewalk Days Festival are reminding visitors to plan ahead before heading downtown today. Admission to the festival is free with more than 180 vendors, live entertainment, and family activities taking place along Main Street. Main Street remains closed between Ross Street and the Manitoba Expressway, while organizers are also asking people to leave their pets at home due to the heat, crowds, and safety concerns. Today's forecast calls for a high of 27 degrees with a chance of rain this afternoon, making for another great day to take in sidewalk days. The Moose Jaw Police Service has arrested and charged a 36-year-old man in connection with a counterfeit currency investigation. Police say that they began receiving multiple reports of counterfeit bills circulating throughout the city on June 19th. The investigation led to the man's arrest on June 21st. Public Information Manager Zach Bachman says the arrest was made possible through a coordinated effort between local businesses and members of the MJPS.
5: One of these businesses in particular had CCTV cameras pointed directly at the area of transaction. We're able to get a really strong visual of the suspect, which directly contributed to this suspect being arrested and charged.
2: The suspect has since been charged with possession of counterfeit money and uttering counterfeit money. And Park Art marked a major milestone on Canada Day, celebrating its 50th year in Crescent Park. The annual event once again drew thousands of visitors and remains the Moose Jaw Museum and Art Gallery's biggest fundraiser of the year. Operations Manager and Park Art Coordinator Jennifer Warren says the community continues to show strong support.
6: 50 years of Park Art just goes to show how much the community appreciates the event, that people come out year after year after year and come out in strong numbers.
2: This year's event featured more than 85 vendors, family activities, and free admission to the Moose Jaw Museum and Art Gallery.
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2: The Moose Jaw Miller Express will look to gain some ground on the Saskatoon Berries tonight for first place in the East Division. Moose Jaw and Saskatoon will play a doubleheader at Roswells Park starting at 6 o'clock, with Game 2 kicking off at 8:30. Elsewhere around the WCBL, Swift Current hosts Regina and Weyburn is in Sylvan Lake. There's a lot of local baseball happening this weekend, starting with the 18U AAA Canucks as they are in Unity on Sunday for a doubleheader against the Zone 7 Sun Devils. The 18U AA's host the Prince Albert Padres tomorrow for a pair, and then the Prince Albert Royals are in town on Sunday for two games. All games are at Roswells Park. And lastly, the 15U AAA Canucks are on the road taking on the Sask 5 Giants for two games tomorrow, and then are in Watrous on Sunday for a pair against the East Central Dodgers. Week 5 of the CFL kicked off last night with Calgary dominating Toronto 58-36 at home. The Saskatchewan Roughriders are in Ottawa tonight taking on the Red Blacks. Kickoff is 5:30. The Toronto Blue Jays kick off their West Coast swing tonight in Seattle at 8 o'clock Sask time. And Team Canada continues their journey at the FIFA World Cup tomorrow in Houston at 11 a.m. as they take on Morocco in the round of 16. We want your local sports scores and stories. 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
2: A mix of sun and cloud today with a chance of rain, the risk of a thunderstorm, 20K south winds and a high of 27. Tonight, some cloud coverage with a chance of rain, the risk of a thunderstorm, south winds at 20 and a low of 14. Tomorrow, a high of 29 with a mix of sun and cloud, chance of showers, risk of a thunderstorm and a high of 29 degrees. Sunday, sunny with a high of 27. To start your work week, sunny and 25 on Monday. And Tuesday will be sunny with a high of 26. Find the full forecast at discovermoosejaw.com and stream the radio anywhere and anytime from the Discover Moose Jaw app.
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Dallas Smith, Alexandra Kay, How Do You Miss Me? Here on Country 100 for a More Music Hour, brought to you by Tip Top Roofing here in Moose Jaw. I'm Avery LeBlanc. Coming up, we've got Tenille Arts. First, here's Luke Combs, Be By You, for your Friday morning.

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1: Tennille Arts, Don't Ruin Flowers here on Country 100. Avery LeBlanc here with you. As last week's Taste of Summer charity barbecue was a huge success, raising over $900 for Joe's Place Youth Center. Now we're firing up the grill again next week, Wednesday, as it's once again presented by Fountain Tire and Country 100. Just stop by. $5 will get you a hot dog or a burger, along with chips and a drink, with all proceeds supporting Hunger in Moose Jaw. We'll be serving from 11 a.m. to 1 p.m. at 1704 Main Street North, so you can stop by then. Remember, do not pack a lunch on Wednesday, so you can stop on by for some great food.

0: and fund a great cause through Hunger and Moose Jaw. As we'll have plenty other barbecues coming up here throughout the summer, the full list of barbecues can be found in our Taste of Summer charity barbecue page at discovermoosejaw.com.
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3: A mix of sun and cloud today with a high of 27. Chance of rain, risk of a thunderstorm, and winds out of the south at 20. Partly cloudy tonight with a low 14. Chance of showers and a thunderstorm, and 20K south winds. And tomorrow will be a mix of sun and cloud with some rain and thunderstorms, south winds at 20 and a high of 29. 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

Kelsey Kulick till I get to heaven here on Country 100. Avery LeBlanc here on this Friday morning, as it is considered a long weekend. However, it's a strange one with the stat landing on a Wednesday. It's a short work week nonetheless. We'll take it. On the way, we've got Dean Brody first. It's John Morgan, Jason Aldean, friends like that.

0: You're going to see him live at the Temple Garden Center November 9th alongside the Reklaws. That's Dean Brody, A Man Without a Woman. If you want to get tickets to that show, visit sasktix.ca. Well, this week's Her Voice feature is proving that making a difference has no age limit. At just 13 years old, Sydney Eberle has spent the past 3 years running Simply Scrubs with her grandmother while supporting local charities through donations. She says working together has been one of the most rewarding parts of the experience.
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0: Eberle says the business has given her the chance to learn new skills, help others, and give back to the community. The Her Voice feature continues next week with a new nomination at discovermoosejaw.com.
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13: A mix of sun and cloud today with a chance of rain and thunderstorms, 20K south winds and a high of 27. Tonight, partly cloudy with a low 14, more rain and thunderstorms and a light south breeze. And a mix of sun and cloud tomorrow with a high of 29, chance of rain and thunderstorms and a south wind at 20. 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

0: High Valley, not yet here on Country 100. 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Well, you may have heard the thunder and lightning throughout last night, early in the evening. It was just after 5 o'clock when the house was shaking where I was, and had to just open the door and go check things out. It was coming down pretty good, and the lightning show was worthwhile watching, as I did post a video on the Country 100 Facebook page if you want to check it out. But we'd love to hear from you on how things were where you were at. Let us know in the comments or hit us up on the Lions Creek Country Connection, 306-694-107.
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Johnny Walker back to me here on Country 100. I'm Avery LeBlanc. We could see some more stormy weather throughout the next 48 hours. Today and tomorrow with a high of 27, low 14, 29 tomorrow. Check out the latest weather forecast at discovermoosejaw.com. Here's Clint Black, a good run of bad luck on Country 100.

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11: A mix of sun and cloud today with a high of 27. Chance of rain, risk of a thunderstorm, and winds out of the south at 20. Partly cloudy tonight with a low 14. Chance of showers and a thunderstorm and 20K south winds. And tomorrow will be a mix of sun and cloud with some rain and thunderstorms. South winds at 20 and a high of 29. 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
9: A mix of sun and cloud today with a chance of rain and thunderstorms, 20K south winds and a high of 27. Tonight, partly cloudy with a low of 14, more rain and thunderstorms and a light south breeze. And a mix of sun and cloud tomorrow with a high of 29, chance of rain and thunderstorms and a south wind at 20. 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

0: Taste of Gone. Josh Ross, First Taste of Gone here on Country 100. My name's Avery LeBlanc. The Boost John Miller Express have got a few games throughout tonight and tomorrow with a pair against the Saskatoon Berries tonight at Roswell's Ballpark. First pitch is at 6:05 for the first game. Second game gets underway after 8:05. And then they take on the Berries once again tomorrow at Roswell's Ballpark. So a lot of baseball action to catch throughout the next couple of days. Make sure you stay up to date on the Moose Jaw Miller Express at discovermoosejaw.com.
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2: 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And day two of Sidewalk Days kicks off. 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
1: Sunny with a chance of rain and a high of 27 today. In the DiscoverMooseJaw.com newsroom, I'm J.D. Houghton. A man charged with attempted murder was back before a judge in Moose Jaw Provincial Court yesterday morning. Discover Moose Jaw's TJ England has all the details.
2: Owen Kretsch appeared by video from remand, where his lawyer requested an adjournment until July 13th. Legal aide Suzanne Lalonde told the court that his residence has been confirmed, but more time is needed to secure an electronic monitoring GPS unit. The Crown did not oppose the request, and Kretsch remains in custody awaiting his next court appearance. For Discover Moose Jaw News, I'm TJ England.
1: The Canada Day fireworks may have lasted just 14 minutes, but the work behind the scenes took all day. Paradise Fireworks crews were on site at Hamilton Flats starting at 10 Tuesday morning, preparing every shell before thousands gathered for the evening show. Supervisor Andrew Jones says safety comes first before a single firework is loaded.
3: As soon as we arrive, first things first, we do a quick site survey, checking for hazards, and then we set up an exclusion zone around our show site.
1: Jones says the crew must stay on site from the moment they open the trailer until everything is packed away at the end. Organizers of the Purpose Financial Sidewalk Days Festival are reminding visitors to plan ahead before heading downtown today. Admission to the festival is free with more than 180 vendors, live entertainment, and family activities taking place along Main Street. Main Street remains closed between Ross Street and the Manitoba Expressway, while organizers are also asking people to leave their pets at home due to the heat, crowds, and safety concerns. Today's forecast calls for a high of 27 degrees with a chance of rain this afternoon, making for another great day to take in sidewalk days. The Moose Jaw Police Service has arrested and charged a 36-year-old man in connection with a counterfeit currency investigation. Police say that they began receiving multiple reports of counterfeit bills circulating throughout the city on June 19th. The investigation led to the man's arrest on June 21st. Public Information Manager Zach Bachman says the arrest was made possible through a coordinated effort between local businesses and members of the MJPS.
4: One of these businesses in particular had CCTV cameras pointed directly at the area of transaction. We're able to get a really strong visual of the suspect, which directly contributed to this suspect being arrested and charged.
1: The suspect has since been charged with possession of counterfeit money and uttering counterfeit money. And Park Art marked a major milestone on Canada Day, celebrating its 50th year in Crescent Park. The annual event once again drew thousands of visitors and remains the Moose Jaw Museum and Art Gallery's biggest fundraiser of the year. Operations Manager and Park Art Coordinator Jennifer Warren says the community continues to show strong support.
5: 50 years of Park Art just goes to show how much the community appreciates the event, that people come out year after year after year and come out in strong numbers.
1: This year's event featured more than 85 vendors, family activities, and free admission to the Moose Jaw Museum and Art Gallery.
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1: The Moose Jaw Miller Express will look to gain some ground on the Saskatoon Berries tonight for first place in the East Division. Moose Jaw and Saskatoon will play a doubleheader at Ross Wells Park starting at 6 o'clock, with Game 2 kicking off at 8:30. Elsewhere around the WCBL, Swift Current hosts Regina and Weyburn is in Sylvan Lake. There's a lot of local baseball happening this weekend, starting with the 18U AAA Canucks as they are in Unity on Sunday for a doubleheader against the Zone 7 Sun Devils. The 18U AA's host the Prince Albert Padres tomorrow for a pair, and then the Prince Albert Royals are in town on Sunday for two games. All games are at Ross Wells Park. And lastly, the 15U AAA Canucks are on the road taking on the Sask 5 Giants for two games tomorrow, and then are in Watrous on Sunday for a pair against the East Central Dodgers. Week 5 of the CFL kicked off last night with Calgary dominating Toronto 58-36 at home. The Saskatchewan Roughriders are in Ottawa tonight taking on the Red Blacks. Kickoff is 5:30. The Toronto Blue Jays kick off their West Coast swing tonight in Seattle at 8 o'clock Sask time. And Team Canada continues their journey at the FIFA World Cup tomorrow in Houston at 11 a.m. as they take on Morocco in the round of 16. We want your local sports scores and stories. 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
1: A mix of sun and cloud today with a chance of rain, the risk of a thunderstorm, 20K south winds and a high of 27. Tonight, some cloud coverage with a chance of rain, the risk of a thunderstorm, south winds at 20 and a low of 14. Tomorrow, a high of 29 with a mix of sun and cloud, chance of showers, risk of a thunderstorm and a high of 29 degrees. Sunday, sunny with a high of 27. To start your work week, sunny and 25 on Monday. And Tuesday will be sunny with a high of 26. Find the full forecast at discovermoosejaw.com and stream the radio anywhere and anytime from the Discover Moose Jaw app.
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Morgan Griffiths, just being me here on Country 100. I'm Avery LeBlanc. As Country Thunder Saskatchewan has extended their Canada Day sale until Sunday. 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Now here's Tim McGraw. I like it. I love it. 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
13: A mix of sun and cloud today with a high of 27. Chance of rain, risk of a thunderstorm, and winds out of the south at 20. Partly cloudy tonight with a low 14. Chance of showers and a thunderstorm and 20K south winds. And tomorrow will be a mix of sun and cloud with some rain and thunderstorms. South winds at 20 and a high of 29. 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

Dallas Smith, if it gets you where you want to go here on Country 100, I'm Avery LeBlanc. On the way, we've got Tucker Wetmore, 3-2-1. First, it's a trio. It's going to be here in Moose Jaw, November 9th at the Temple Garden Center. 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It's the Recklaws along with Dean Brody, hometown heroes. Remember when

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9: A mix of sun and cloud today with a chance of rain and thunderstorms, 20K south winds and a high of 27. Tonight, partly cloudy with a low 14, more rain and thunderstorms and a light south breeze. And a mix of sun and cloud tomorrow with a high of 29, chance of rain and thunderstorms and a south wind at 20. 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

0: High Valley, small town something here on Country 100. Avery LeBlanc joining you here as we get ready to head into the lunch hour very soon here today for the Total Request Lunch, brought to you by Prairie Mobile, your SaskTel authorized dealer. 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
1: A Moose Jaw man remains in custody as a child exploitation case moves to its next court date. And have you received a text claiming to be from Moose Jaw Police? It could be a scam. 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
2: The Agricultural Producers Association of Saskatchewan says consumers should understand that increasing grocery bills are not resulting in higher revenues for producers. APAS President Bill Probelsky says the organization's latest Farmers and Food Price Report found little connection between what consumers pay and what producers receive. And there's a lot of concern around the future of Agribition, with Real District selling a number of facilities to Brandt Entertainment. Last month, Real issued notice of termination leases to a number of agricultural organizations, including the Saskatchewan Stock Growers. SCA's CEO, Sandy Russell, says cattle producers played a significant role in developing a lot of the new buildings and facilities on the grounds, noting that having access to and maintaining quality infrastructure will be essential to keeping Agribition a world-class event. For Golden West, I'm Glendalee Allen Vossler.
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1: Sunny with a chance of rain and a high of 27 today. In the DiscoverMooseJaw.com newsroom, I'm TJ England. A Moose Jaw man facing a child exploitation-related charge returned to provincial court yesterday morning. Discover Moose Jaw's Jordan Rivers has the details.
2: 53-year-old Bradley Joseph Cornier appeared by video from remand where his legal aid lawyer, Suzanne Lalonde, requested an adjournment until July 29th. The delay will allow the defense time to review the case after Cornier told the court he had not received previous communications from his lawyer while in custody. Crown Prosecutor Monique Paquin consented to the adjournment. Cornier remains charged with one count of possessing child sexual abuse and exploitation material. For Discover Moose Jaw News, I'm Jordan Rivers.
1: The Moose Jaw Police Service is warning residents about a new text message scam circulating in the city. Earlier this week, police received multiple reports from residents who were sent text messages impersonating the Moose Jaw Police Service. Public Information Manager Zach Bachman says that the scammer demanded money for an outstanding citation.
3: That's an American term, citation. Things like that can be really helpful for flagging things like this. Language that doesn't make sense. Where here we might use a phrase like ticket.
1: Residents are reminded that the Moose Jaw Police Service does not tax residents to collect payment for outstanding tickets. Read more on Discover Moose Jaw. Assiniboia RCMP are asking for the public's help in locating a man wanted on an arrest warrant. Discover Moose Jaw's J.D. Houghton has more.
4: Police are searching for 34-year-old Travis Nelson, who is wanted for uttering threats following a May 2026 investigation. Nelson is described as 6'2", 185 pounds, with blue eyes and blonde hair. RCMP say he is known to travel to the Assiniboia area, but his current whereabouts are unknown. For Discover Moose Jaw News, I'm J.D. Houghton.
1: Moose Jaw residents were treated to a show yesterday evening as heavy rainfall, lightning, and thunderstorms moved through the city just after 5 p.m. Environment Canada meteorologist Kyle Zolkowski said the system moved through quickly, but delivered a short burst of precipitation.
5: Only about 10 millimeters was recorded at the airport. That's the only rainfall report we have from the area currently. And that kind of passed through within kind of a 25 to 30 minute time frame.
1: He added that rainfall in that short period could have the potential to cause localized flooding, though no reports were received. Recent rainfall has improved soil moisture across Saskatchewan, but it's also delaying spraying, haying, and other field work for producers. The latest crop report shows most crops remain in good condition despite the cool, wet weather. Kim Stonehouse, a crops extension specialist with the Saskatchewan's Ministry of Agriculture, says many producers are now waiting for fields to dry out.
6: The fields are wet and it's hard to put any kind of equipment in those fields, as well as the plants are wet and they won't absorb the herbicides as well.
1: Producers are hoping for warmer, drier weather so they can resume spraying, begin haying, and continue monitoring crops for flooding, hail, insects, and disease.
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4: The Moose Jaw Miller Express will look to gain some ground on the Saskatoon Berries in the race for first place in the Western Canadian Baseball League's East Division tonight. The Millers host the Berries for a doubleheader at Roswells Park, with Game 1 getting underway at 6 o'clock and Game 2 scheduled for 8:30. Elsewhere in the WCBL, the Swift Current 57s host the Regina Red Sox, while the Weyburn Beavers travel to Sylvan Lake. There's plenty of local baseball on the schedule this weekend. The Moose Jaw ETNU AAA Canucks head to Unity on Sunday for a doubleheader against the Zone 7 Sun Devils. The ATNU AA Canucks host the Prince Albert Padres tomorrow before welcoming the Prince Albert Royals on Sunday. All four games will be played at Roswells Park. Meanwhile, the 15U AAA Canucks hit the road for two games against the Sask 5 Giants tomorrow before traveling to Watrous on Sunday for a doubleheader against the East Central Dodgers. It's week 5 in the CFL season for the Saskatchewan Rough Riders as they are in Ottawa tonight to take on the Red Blacks. Kickoff is set for 5:30. The Toronto Blue Jays open a 3-game series in Seattle tonight to begin their West Coast road trip. First pitch is at 8 o'clock Saskatchewan time. And Team Canada continues its FIFA World Cup journey tomorrow, taking on Morocco in the round of 16. Kickoff is scheduled for 11 a.m. in Houston. We want your local sports scores and stories. 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
1: A mix of sun and cloud today with a chance of rain and maybe a risk of a thunderstorm. 20 kilometers south winds and a high of 27. Tonight will be partly cloudy with a chance of rain and a continued risk of a thunderstorm, low of 14. Tomorrow, a high of 29 with a mixture of sun and cloud, chance of showers, and maybe a risk of a thunderstorm. Sunday, sunny with a high of 27. And to start your work week on Monday, it's sunny with a high of 25. And Tuesday will be sunshine with a high of 26. 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
1: 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And the Canadian dollar is trading at 70.4 cents U.S.
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8: 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As it is 12:07 right now here in Moose Jaw. Hopefully you're looking forward to this makeshift Canada Day long weekend. Not really a long weekend, but it's a shorter work week nonetheless. We're starting off the lunch hour with Jackson Dean, Heavens to Betsy, on Southern Saskatchewan's Best Country, Country 100.

0: Dean Brody, Great Big C, It's Friday, requested by Emma on the Lions Creek Country Connection. 306-694-107 is where you can send in your request, as Moose Jaw's Atlee Calvert is officially headed into the next chapter of his hockey career after signing a two-year entry-level contract with the Pittsburgh Penguins. The former Moose Jaw Warriors star says staying in Pittsburgh was an easy decision.
1: They gave me every opportunity over the last 2 years when I was on an American League contract with Wilkes-Barre, so it was kind of a no-brainer. I really wanted to go back, and I'm happy that they made it happen and super grateful for the opportunity to stay.
0: Calvert will report to Pittsburgh's training camp later this summer. More details in our story at discovermoosejaw.com in the sports section.
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0: A yellow severe thunderstorm watch is in effect for Moose Jaw area today, as we have a mix of sun and cloud, 60% chance of showers, and a high of 27. For tonight, the stormy weather could persist, clearing overnight with a partly cloudy sky and a low of 14. For tomorrow, the sun stays out with a mix of sun and cloud in the afternoon. Small chance of showers, risk of a thunderstorm once again, high of 29. And then hanging around the high to mid-20s to start off next week with a lot of sunshine. Currently here in Moose Jaw, we've got a partly cloudy sky. Hardly any wind out there as the temperature is 24 degrees. Feels like 29 with the Humidex. In Regina, it's 23. And in Assiniboia, it's 24. 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
1: 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We're keeping the lunch hour moving with our Fresh Music Friday song of the day, Dallas Smith, Good Time Goes on Country 100.

0: Hunter Brothers, Those Were the Nights, requested by Audrey on the Lions Creek Country Connection, 306-694-107. We still got time for a couple more. Send them in before time runs out. Let's take a look at the roads here for this Friday. 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Sidewalk days currently underway. That means Main Street North is closed from Ross Street all the way down to Manitoba Street. High Street is also closed from 1st Avenue Northwest to the alley east of 1st Avenue Northeast. Closures remain in effect until tomorrow, 5 p.m. Moose Jaw Miller Express have got two games tonight. So that means Caribou Street East will be closed from Ross Crescent to Willow Ave, as well as Ross Crescent will be closed from Caribou Street East to Ross Street East. That closure will be in effect probably from 5 until about 10 p.m., maybe even later, depending on how things go for the game. And then there's another game tomorrow, so keep that in mind. Also, Langdon Crescent, 400th block, closed from 7 a.m. to 2 p.m. for the Homegrown Farmers Market tomorrow. Also includes Main Street South and Cotto Street intersection scheduled for full day of closure tomorrow as well. Cotto Street West closed as well, 2nd Avenue Southwest and 1st Avenue Southeast. Pasco Crescent East, and Dunn Street, also Pasco Drive East, all impacted through construction work. 13th Avenue Northwest and Pasco Drive East affected by ongoing construction. 5th Avenue Northwest construction continues between Saskatchewan Street and Oxford Street. Also paving ongoing on 8th Avenue Northwest. Construction continues between Ominica Street West and Fairford Street West. Expect lane restrictions and delays. And long-term closures, Caribou Street East, 100th block, remains closed for roof repairs through August. And gas here in Moose Jaw heading into this weekend. $1.52.9 per liter to $1.61.9 per liter. Not seeing anything else slowing us down for this Friday, but if you do see something, text the Lions Creek Country Connection, 306-694-107.
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0: Moose Jaw area is currently under a yellow severe thunderstorm watch for today with a mix of sun and cloud. Chance of showers, thunderstorms, of course, as well, with a high of 27. Tonight, partly cloudy. The stormy weather could persist as the skies will clear up overnight. Low of 14. Tomorrow, sunny in the morning, and then a small chance of showers and a risk of a thunderstorm throughout the day, high of 29. And then starting off next week, temperatures in the mid to high 20s with a lot of sunshine on the way. Currently here in Moose Jaw, we've got a partly cloudy sky. Hardly any wind out there as the temperature is 24. Feels like 29 with the Humidex. In Regina, it's 23. In Assiniboia, it's also 24. Get your current conditions and five-day weather forecast anytime at discovermoosejaw.com or on the Discover Moose Jaw app.
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0: 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This one sent in by Red Ensign. It's I Can't Love You Anymore by Ella Langley and Morgan Wallen on Country 100. I found you.

0: Thelma and James, Happy Ever After You, right here on Country 100. My name's Avery LeBlanc, as that closes out the Total Request Lunch here for this Friday, and my time here on the air for today, as I'm going to leave you with Sharon Church for this afternoon. Take care, have a safe and fantastic rest of your day and weekend as well, and you'll hear from me again on Monday, as Courtney will be back in the morning, starting bright and early at 6 o'clock. Take care and enjoy this Canada Day long weekend. Long-ish weekend, I guess, with it being on Wednesday. And make sure you enjoy Sidewalk Days and everything else Moose Jaw has to offer over the next little while.
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2: A mixture of sun and cloud today with a high of 27, possible rain, and maybe a risk of a thunderstorm. Partly cloudy tonight with a low of 14, possible showers, and maybe a thunderstorm. And tomorrow will be a mix of sun and cloud with some rain and continued risk of thunderstorms. High of 29. 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

0: 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You.
1: Dean Brody, drink around. I'm Sharon Church. I've got your sort of sports report coming up. On the other side of 1:30, just after Clint Black. But first, here's Tucker Wetmore with Brunette.
2: Who knows I got a time. And there's a few in here tonight. Well, I've learned my lesson too many times. As long as I keep putting me through.

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15: Today we have a mixture of sun and cloud with a chance of rain and maybe a thunderstorm, high of 27. Tonight will be partly cloudy with a low of 14, more rain and possible thunderstorms with a light south breeze. And a mixture of sun and cloud tomorrow with a high of 29 with a chance of rain and thunderstorms. 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

0: like a better man. Good afternoon. I'm Sharon Church, and it's now time for your sorta sports report. Now, even though there's no hockey being played, NHL free agency began a couple of days ago, and a lot of players are being traded. One of the big signings, Alex Ovechkin. The Great Eight has signed in for one more year with Washington. Listen to this deal, though. It's a $1 million annual salary, but he gets a $3.25 million signing bonus and another $4.75 million top-up after playing 10 games. So let's do the math. $9 million a year for the almost 41-year-old Capitals left winger. Go, Ovi.
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3: 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I kind of call it kind of like if you're setting up your GPS and you're heading to, let's say you're heading to Belle Plaine. And I know you get misdirected, I do. But if I put it into my GPS and I happen to veer off at Mosaic or that area out there, it says, hey, I'm recalculating and I'm taking you to Belle Plaine. Well, that's kind of what we have to do with our investing as well. We have to have a GPS that takes us to where we're at. And how that is done is by various very simple things that we can put in place, Rob, that can help us move towards our success and achieve the goals that we're trying to achieve.
2: Let's start with the basics.
3: Alrighty. Well, first of all, if you can, start early. Start early. The earlier that you start investing, the better. I've encouraged our kids from the time they were very young to start putting away a little bit, because there will come times in your life where maybe you can't put money away, but that money that you put away early will be working for you over time. Set clear goals. What are truly your goals? Going back to the whole GPS, where am I going? What do I want to see? Stay invested. Now, this is one of the toughest parts because people get emotional. They see the markets moving around or whatever, and they, oh my gosh, I'm heading for the hills. If you're in a solid portfolio that's designed specifically for you and you have your goals and objectives and timelines in place, staying invested will allow you to achieve those objectives over time. Diversify. Have good diversification in your portfolio. Now, the old model of 60% equities and 40% bonds, I believe that balanced portfolio like that is dead and gone. I really do. And if anything proved that, 2022, interest rates spiked, bonds dropped, markets dropped. You need a portfolio that's designed around you. The laziness of just throwing a bit into bonds and stocks, I believe those times are gone. And just by shaking it up a bit, that's your advisor's role to do that, will help you move towards your objectives overall and avoid emotional investing. The knee-jerk reaction type of things. And that's where having a solid person involved with you or a solid system in place can take away that fear, can take away that anxiety, can take away that, oh my gosh, my neighbor said over the fence yesterday that I should jump into this investment or whatever. I'm so fired up. Well, do a little research. Doing all those types of things, Rob, on top of invest consistently, be consistent in what you do, those things and numbers of others will help you achieve your goals and will bring you investment success.
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3: It really does. It's very important. And a financial advisor that's active and money managers behind the scenes that are proactive. Again, staying away from them, just drop it in and leave it. You need stuff to be moved around.
2: Investment success, the strategies, putting the pieces in place, starting with a plan. 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
3: 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Come on by, give us a call, or you know what? Give me a call on my cell, 306-684-1934. We'd love to talk.
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10: A yellow severe thunderstorm watch is in effect for Moose Jaw area. Conditions are favorable for the development of severe thunderstorms that may be capable of producing strong wind gusts, large hail, and heavy rain. A mixture of sun and cloud today with a high of 27, possible rain, and maybe a risk of a thunderstorm. Partly cloudy tonight with a low of 14, possible showers, and maybe a thunderstorm. And tomorrow will be a mix of sun and cloud with some rain and continued risk of thunderstorms. High of 29. 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
13: A yellow severe thunderstorm watch is in effect for Moose Jaw area. Conditions are favorable for the development of severe thunderstorms that may be capable of producing strong wind gusts, large hail, and heavy rain. Today we have a mixture of sun and cloud with a chance of rain and maybe a thunderstorm, high of 27. Tonight will be partly cloudy with a low of 14, more rain and possible thunderstorms with a light south breeze. And a mixture of sun and cloud tomorrow with a high of 29, with a chance of rain and thunderstorms. 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Find full details in your 5-day forecast at discovermoosejaw.com.
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0: term alert, new trend alert, goblin-timacy. Goblin-timacy. Okay, stick with me here. What if instead of showing up on a first date as the most polished, put-together version of yourself, you instead show up as, well, a goblin? Goblin-timacy. That's goblin and intimacy. That's a bold choice. No, put your best foot forward energy. This is all about showing up fully as you, not hiding any flaws. Now, the idea is that by revealing your inner goblin, you'll weed out partners who would never be right for you in the long run. No. This is a bad idea. Now, I like to refer to myself as someone who is delightfully obnoxious, but you need to meet delightful Sharon before you can appreciate or tolerate obnoxious Sharon.
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2: A defense request has delayed proceedings in a Moose Jaw child exploitation case. More in just a few minutes. And heavy rain and lightning swept across Moose Jaw last night. We'll have the latest on rainfall totals and what's ahead this weekend. 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
1: Sunny with a chance of rain and a high of 27 today. 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A child exploitation investigation by the Moose Jaw Police Service remains active as a Moose Jaw man awaits his next court appearance. Discover Moose Jaw's Jordan Rivers reports.
2: The charges against 53-year-old Bradley Joseph Coynier stems from a June 24th search warrant executed at a Moose Jaw residence. Police say officers examined and seized several electronic devices for further forensic analysis and also located printed images of child sexual abuse and exploitation material. Investigators say additional charges could still be laid pending the analysis of the seized devices. Coynier remains charged with one count of possessing child sexual abuse and exploitation material. For Discover Moose Jaw News, I'm Jordan Rivers.
1: Heavy rainfall, thunderstorms, and lightning barreled through Moose Jaw yesterday evening at just after 5 o'clock. Environment Canada meteorologist Kyle Zlikowski said that Moose Jaw received 10 millimeters of rain in around a 25-minute time frame. He added that the recent pattern of thunderstorms and rain is expected to continue into the weekend and early next week.
3: There is a trough of low pressure that is sitting right through, it's cutting right through Saskatchewan and kind of centered almost right over you guys. So do expect this afternoon to see showers and thunderstorms develop.
1: Despite the unsettled weather, temperatures are expected to remain warm over the coming days, with highs in the upper 20s. If you have received a text message from the Moose Jaw Police Service demanding payment, it's a scam. Zach Bachman with the Moose Jaw Police Service says that earlier this week, numerous residents reported receiving a text message from police for an outstanding citation payment. The message stated that they would be arrested if not paid immediately.
4: Same thing we've talked about before, really trying to create that sense of urgency, trying to get folks to act before they think. You know, fortunately, we haven't been informed of anyone falling for this. We're not going to send a text message trying to shake people down.
1: Police are reminding residents who receive these messages not to respond, click any links, or send money. Assiniboia RCMP are reminding residents not to approach a man wanted on an outstanding warrant. Discover Moose Jaw's J.D. Houghton reports.
5: Travis Nelson is wanted for uttering threats and police say his current location is unknown. Officers are asking anyone who sees him to contact police immediately by calling 310 RCMP. Information can also be provided anonymously through Saskatchewan Crime Stoppers. For Discover Moose Jaw News, I'm J.D. Houghton.
1: Cool, wet weather has slowed crop development in parts of Saskatchewan, but the province's overall crop conditions remain strong. The latest crop report says most fall cereals, pulse crops, and oil seeds are still rated in good to excellent condition heading into July. Kim Stonehouse, a crops extension specialist with the Saskatchewan's Ministry of Agriculture, says most crops are still close to normal for this time of year.
6: It's definitely set back the crops a bit. Most crops are still at normal stages, but some have been delayed due to this cool and wet weather.
1: The report also notes excess moisture, flooding, and localized hail have created challenges for some producers, who are now hoping for a stretch of warmer, drier weather.
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5: Moose Jaw Miller Express will look to gain some ground on the Saskatoon Berries in the race for first place in the Western Canadian Baseball League's East Division tonight. The Millers host the Berries for a doubleheader at Roswells Park, with Game 1 getting underway at 6 o'clock and Game 2 scheduled for 8:30. Elsewhere in the WCBL, the Swift Current 57s host the Regina Red Sox, while the Weyburn Beavers travel to Sylvan Lake. There's plenty of local baseball on the schedule this weekend. The Moose Jaw ETNU AAA Canucks head to Unity on Sunday for a doubleheader against the Zone 7 Sun Devils. The ETNU AA Canucks host the Prince Albert Padres tomorrow before welcoming the Prince Albert Royals on Sunday. All four games will be played at Roswells Park. Meanwhile, the 15U AAA Canucks hit the road for two games against the Sask 5 Giants tomorrow before traveling to Watrous on Sunday for a doubleheader against the East Central Dodgers. It's week 5 in the CFL season for the Saskatchewan Rough Riders as they are in Ottawa tonight to take on the Red Blacks. Kickoff is set for 5:30. The Toronto Blue Jays open a 3-game series in Seattle tonight to begin their West Coast road trip. First pitch is at 8 o'clock Saskatchewan time. And Team Canada continues its FIFA World Cup journey tomorrow, taking on Morocco in the round of 16. Kickoff is scheduled for 11 a.m. in Houston. We want your local sports scores and stories. 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
1: A yellow severe thunderstorm watch is in effect for Moose Jaw area. Conditions are favorable for the development of severe thunderstorms that may be capable of producing strong wind gusts, large hail, and heavy rain. A mix of sun and cloud today with a chance of rain and maybe a risk of a thunderstorm. 20 kilometers south winds and a high of 27. Tonight will be partly cloudy with a chance of rain and a continued risk of a thunderstorm, low of 14. Tomorrow, a high of 29 with a mixture of sun and cloud, chance of showers, and maybe a risk of a thunderstorm. Sunday, sunny with a high of 27. And to start your work week on Monday, it's sunny with a high of 25. And Tuesday will be sunshine with a high of 26. Find the full forecast at discovermoosejaw.com and stream the radio anywhere and anytime from the Discover Moose Jaw app.
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0: greatest outdoor show on earth begins today in Calgary. Hey, I'm Sharon Church. It's the Stampede. Do you go to the Stampede? I don't love rides. The spinny rides, they're okay. But after eating a bunch of deep fried foods, I'll do it. But my stomach's not going to like me for it. My husband will not go on a spinny ride. So if the kids want to go, especially when they were little, that was up to me. So I would eat the funnel cake after the ride.
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12: A yellow severe thunderstorm watch is in effect for Moose Jaw area. Conditions are favorable for the development of severe thunderstorms that may be capable of producing strong wind gusts, large hail, and heavy rain. A mixture of sun and cloud today with a high of 27, possible rain, and maybe a risk of a thunderstorm. Partly cloudy tonight with a low of 14, possible showers, and maybe a thunderstorm. And tomorrow will be a mix of sun and cloud with some rain and continued risk of thunderstorms. High of 29. 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

0: we just celebrated Canada's 159th birthday on Wednesday. And tomorrow, Americans celebrate Independence Day. It's their 250th. One of the big events on the 4th of July is Nathan's famous hot dog eating contest. This year, Joey Chestnut goes after his 18th mustard belt. He won last year by eating 70.5 hot dogs and buns in 10 minutes. Can he do it again? I guess we'll see.
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7: A yellow severe thunderstorm watch is in effect for Moose Jaw area. Conditions are favorable for the development of severe thunderstorms that may be capable of producing strong wind gusts, large hail, and heavy rain. Today we have a mixture of sun and cloud with a chance of rain and maybe a thunderstorm, high of 27. Tonight will be partly cloudy with a low of 14, more rain and possible thunderstorms with a light south breeze. And a mixture of sun and cloud tomorrow with a high of 29, with a chance of rain and thunderstorms. 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Lunch is $5, with all proceeds going to Hunger in Moose Jaw. Find full details in your five-day forecast at discovermoosejaw.com.
1: 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Country 100.

0: because I grew up on a farm. I'm Sharon Church. We're going to take just a little break, but we'll get you back into the tunes before 4 o'clock. Blake Shelton, Stay Country or Die Trying, coming up next.
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1: Sunny with a chance of rain and a high of 27 today. In the DiscoverMooseJaw.com newsroom, I'm TJ England. A Moose Jaw man facing a child exploitation-related charge returned to provincial court yesterday morning. Discover Moose Jaw's Jordan Rivers has the details.
2: 53-year-old Bradley Joseph Cornier appeared by video from remand where his legal aid lawyer, Suzanne Lalonde, requested an adjournment until July 29th. The delay will allow the defense time to review the case after Cornier told the court he had not received previous communications from his lawyer while in custody. Crown Prosecutor Monique Paquin consented to the adjournment. Cornier remains charged with one count of possessing child sexual abuse and exploitation material. For Discover Moose Jaw News, I'm Jordan Rivers.
1: The Moose Jaw Police Service is warning residents about a new text message scam circulating in the city. Earlier this week, police received multiple reports from residents who were sent text messages impersonating the Moose Jaw Police Service. Public Information Manager Zach Bachman says that the scammer demanded money for an outstanding citation.
3: That's an American term, citation. Things like that can be really helpful for flagging things like this. Language that doesn't make sense, where here we might use a phrase like ticket.
1: Residents are reminded that the Moose Jaw Police Service does not tax residents to collect payment for outstanding tickets. Read more on Discover Moose Jaw. Assiniboia RCMP are asking for the public's help in locating a man wanted on an arrest warrant. Discover Moose Jaw's J.D. Houghton has more.
4: Police are searching for 34-year-old Travis Nelson, who is wanted for uttering threats following a May 2026 investigation. Nelson is described as 6'2", 185 pounds, with blue eyes and blonde hair. RCMP say he is known to travel to the Assiniboia area, but his current whereabouts are unknown. For Discover Moose Jaw News, I'm J.D. Houghton.
1: Moose Jaw residents were treated to a show yesterday evening as heavy rainfall, lightning, and thunderstorms moved through the city just after 5 p.m. Environment Canada meteorologist Kyle Zolkowski said the system moved through quickly, but delivered a short burst of precipitation.
5: Only about 10 millimeters was recorded at the airport. That's the only rainfall report we have from the area currently. And that kind of passed through within kind of a 25 to 30 minute time frame.
1: He added that rainfall in that short period could have the potential to cause localized flooding, though no reports were received. Recent rainfall has improved soil moisture across Saskatchewan, but it's also delaying spraying, haying, and other field work for producers. The latest crop report shows most crops remain in good condition despite the cool, wet weather. Kim Stonehouse, a crops extension specialist with the Saskatchewan's Ministry of Agriculture, says many producers are now waiting for fields to dry out.
6: The fields are wet and it's hard to put any kind of equipment in those fields, as well as the plants are wet and they won't absorb the herbicides as well.
1: Producers are hoping for warmer, drier weather so they can resume spraying, begin haying, and continue monitoring crops for flooding, hail, insects, and disease.
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4: The Moose Jaw Miller Express will look to gain some ground on the Saskatoon Berries in the race for first place in the Western Canadian Baseball League's East Division tonight. The Millers host the Berries for a doubleheader at Roswells Park, with Game 1 getting underway at 6 o'clock and Game 2 scheduled for 8:30. Elsewhere in the WCBL, the Swift Current 57s host the Regina Red Sox, while the Weyburn Beavers travel to Sylvan Lake. There's plenty of local baseball on the schedule this weekend. The Moose Jaw ETNU AAA Canucks head to Unity on Sunday for a doubleheader against the Zone 7 Sun Devils. The ETNU AA Canucks host the Prince Albert Padres tomorrow before welcoming the Prince Albert Royals on Sunday. All four games will be played at Roswells Park. Meanwhile, the 15U AAA Canucks hit the road for two games against the Sask 5 Giants tomorrow before traveling to Watrous on Sunday for a doubleheader against the East Central Dodgers. It's week 5 in the CFL season for the Saskatchewan Rough Riders as they are in Ottawa tonight to take on the Red Blacks. Kickoff is set for 5:30. The Toronto Blue Jays open a 3-game series in Seattle tonight to begin their West Coast road trip. First pitch is at 8 o'clock Saskatchewan time. And Team Canada continues its FIFA World Cup journey tomorrow, taking on Morocco in the round of 16. Kickoff is scheduled for 11 a.m. in Houston. We want your local sports scores and stories. 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
1: A yellow severe thunderstorm watch is in effect for Moose Jaw area. Conditions are favorable for the development of severe thunderstorms that may be capable of producing strong wind gusts, large hail, and heavy rain. Tonight is partly cloudy with a chance of rain and a risk of a thunderstorm. A low of 14. Tomorrow, a high of 28 with sunshine. Sunday is a mixture of sun and cloud with a high of 28. And to start your work week, sunny and 26 on Monday, with Tuesday becoming cloudy with possible rain, high of 25. Find the full forecast at discovermoosejaw.com and stream the radio anywhere and anytime from the Discover Moose Jaw app.
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1: 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The Dow is up by 594 points. NASDAQ is down by 207 points. And the Canadian dollar is trading at 70.4 cents U.S.
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1: At 4:08 p.m. Central Standard Time Friday, Environment Canada has issued a tornado warning for South Central Saskatchewan. Extra care and attention should be exercised in and around the following localities: Assiniboia, Mossbank, Ardell, Gravelbert, Bateman, Mesnode, Palmer, Vantage, La Flèche, Woodrow, Mellivale, Limerick, Congress, Chaplin, Mortlach, Pawtucket, Shamrock, Kelston, Kildare, Coorabool, Crestwynne, Old Wives Lake, Carrickbert and Caron. Environment Canada meteorologists are tracking a severe thunderstorm that is possibly producing a tornado. Damaging winds, large hail and locally intense rainfall are also possible. Take cover immediately threatening weather approaches. 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

Johnny Walker. Hey, I'm Sharon Church. Today went by fast, hey? This week flew by. Of course, that happens when you get a Wednesday off. Looking forward to that weekend. Looking forward to George Burge and Luke Bryan on the way with Ride, Ride, Ride. But first, here's Leanne Womack. I hope you dance.

I just can't wait to get back on the road again. Hey, I'm Sharon Church. Are you hitting the road in the old RV? There are a few things you might want to do before you get behind that big wheel. First of all, make sure everything works. You don't want to be miles from home to find out the fridge won't stay cold and you can't flush the toilet. Number two, gotta lose that dead weight. RVs can get pretty heavy, so leave any unnecessary items behind. You don't want anything slowing you down. And that brings me to my next point. If you're chugging up a hill, do the thing where you pull over at the top to let the line of cars pass in front of you. That's one of the many unwritten rules.

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18: A red warning for tornado has been issued to the southwest of Moose Jaw, including Assiniboia, Moss Bank, and Gravelberg, along with Old Wives Lake. Environment Canada meteorologists are tracking a severe thunderstorm that is possibly producing a tornado near Old Wives Lake and moving east at 50 kilometers an hour. Locations in the path include Old Wives Lake and Hillborough number 132. This is a very dangerous and potentially life-threatening situation. Take cover immediately if threatening weather approaches. The yellow watch for severe thunderstorm continues for Moose Jaw with a low of 14 tonight and a chance of a thunderstorm, back up to sunny and 28 for tomorrow. More on your five-day forecast and the tornado warning issued for areas south of Moose Jaw can be found at discovermoosejaw.com.
1: Country 100.

A red warning for tornado has been issued for an area to the southwest of Moose Jaw. Environment and Climate Change Canada meteorologists are tracking a severe thunderstorm that is possibly producing a tornado. Damaging winds, large hail, and locally intense rainfall are also possible. Environment Canada says the possible tornado is near Old Wives Lake and is moving east at 50 kilometers an hour. Locations in the path include Old Wives Lake and Hillborough number 132. This is a very dangerous and potentially life-threatening situation. Take cover immediately in a basement, interior room, or sturdy shelter when threatening weather approaches. You can find more on the red warning for tornado, which has been issued for areas to the southwest of Moose Jaw, by clicking discovermoosejaw.com.

0: An urgent message from Alert Ready, Canada's national emergency alert system.
1: At 4:34 p.m. Central Standard Time Friday, Environment Canada has updated a tornado warning for South Central Saskatchewan. Extra care and attention should be exercised. The following localities are included in the warning: Moose Jaw, Poshwa, Bushell Park, Pence, Belle Plain, Stony Beach, Rouleau, Hearn, Briarcrest, Chaplin, Mortlach, Powertbeck, Shamrock, Kelstern, Clare, Coorville, Crestwine, Old Wives Lake, Carrickard and Caron. Environment Canada meteorologists are tracking a severe thunderstorm that is possibly producing a tornado. Damaging winds, large hail and locally intense rainfall are also possible. Take cover immediately threatening weather approaches. Please consult local media for more information.
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0: good news for people who fall asleep to the TV. Hey, I'm Sharon Church. If you find yourself crawling into bed only to have your brain wide awake, you may have to turn your TV on for some distraction. And if you're like me, you have your designated falling asleep shows. Now, that was previously thought to be a no-no, but apparently, studies are now showing that it may not be such a big deal. They say it depends on the person. But it is important to keep the volume low and to dim the screen if possible. Also, if your TV has a timer, set it to turn off after 30 to 60 minutes. Yes, that's key. Also, finding a show without an aggressive intro. That's very important. Like, you may think The Office is the perfect show to whisk you off to dreamland, but that intro will jolt you back into reality every time.
1: A red warning for tornado has been issued for an area to the southwest of Moose Jaw. Environment and Climate Change Canada meteorologists are tracking a severe thunderstorm that is possibly producing a tornado. Damaging winds, large hail, and locally intense rainfall are also possible. Environment Canada says the possible tornado is near Old Wives Lake and is moving east at 50 kilometers an hour. Locations in the path include Old Wives Lake and Hillborough number 132. This is a very dangerous and potentially life-threatening situation. Take cover immediately in a basement, interior room, or sturdy shelter when threatening weather approaches. You can find more on the red warning for tornado, which has been issued for areas to the southwest of Moose Jaw, by clicking discovermoosejaw.com.
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1: Environment and Climate Change Canada has updated the tornado warning for south-central Saskatchewan. Extra caution and attention should be exercised in the following locales, including Moose Jaw, Pasqua, Bushville Park, Pence, Belle Plaine, Stony Beach, Rollo, Briarcrest, Chaplin, Mortlach, Parkbeg, Shamrock, Codur, Old Wives Lake, Karenport, and Karen. Environment and Climate Change Canada meteorologists are currently tracking a severe thunderstorm that is possibly producing a tornado. This includes damaging winds, large hail, and locally intense rainfall. If threatening weather approaches, take cover immediately in an basement, an interior room, or a sturdy weather shelter. We got more on the tornado warning by clicking discovermoosejaw.com.
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0: instant boost to your mental health? Yes, please. Hey, I'm Sharon Church. Take a trip. Yes, take a trip. The average person reports feeling nearly 70% better mentally after taking a trip. And those who travel frequently are much more likely to rate their overall mental health as good or excellent compared to those who don't travel as much. Now, these are trips without small children, yes, right? Because anyone who has ever had to change a diaper in the back seat of a car or tend to a toddler who hasn't had a proper nap in days will attest to the fact that their mental health probably took a little dip during that trip.
1: Environment and Climate Change Canada has updated the tornado warning for South Central Saskatchewan. Extra caution and attention should be exercised in the following locales, including Moose Jaw, Pasqua, Bushville Park, Pence, Belle Plaine, Stony Beach, Rollo, Briarcrest, Chaplin, Mortlach, Parkbeg, Shamrock, Codur, Old Wives Lake, Karenport, and Karen. Environment and Climate Change Canada meteorologists are currently tracking a severe thunderstorm that is possibly producing a tornado. This includes damaging winds, large hail, and locally intense rainfall. If threatening weather approaches, take cover immediately in an basement, an interior room, or a sturdy weather shelter. We got more on the tornado warning by clicking discovermoosejaw.com.
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3: A defense request has delayed proceedings in a Moose Jaw child exploitation case. More in just a few minutes. And heavy rain and lightning swept across Moose Jaw last night. We'll have the latest on rainfall totals and what's ahead this weekend. We've got these stories and more in your next news update or on demand anytime through the Discover Moose Jaw app.
4: It looks like most areas of the prairies will see a shift in the weather from rain to sunshine over the next few days. That's welcome news for farmers that have been dealing with flooding. As the water recedes, they're out assessing the damage. When it comes to this year's crop, Statistics Canada reports farmers made some significant acreage shifts. The area ceded to canola in the prairies this year climbed to a record 23.4 million acres. That's up 8.4% from last year, while wheat acreage fell nearly 6% to 25.3 million. Barley acreage also increased more than 9%, while at the same time, lentil and dry pea acres dropped sharply, reflecting changing market signals. Stats Can says stronger canola prices and expanding crush demand helped to drive this year's acreage decisions. For Golden West, I'm Glendalee Allen Bossler.
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1: 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Environment Canada has issued a tornado warning for south central Saskatchewan, including Moose Jaw. Environment Canada meteorologists are tracking a severe thunderstorm that is possibly producing a tornado. The possible tornado is near Old Wives Lake and is moving east at 50 kilometers an hour. This is a very dangerous and potentially life-threatening situation. Stay tuned here for more updates or visit discovermoosejaw.com. A child exploitation investigation by the Moose Jaw Police Service remains active as a Moose Jaw man awaits his next court appearance. Discover Moose Jaw's Jordan Rivers reports.
2: The charges against 53-year-old Bradley Joseph Coyneur stems from a June 24th search warrant executed at a Moose Jaw residence. Police say officers examined and seized several electronic devices for further forensic analysis and also located printed images of child sexual abuse and exploitation material. Investigators say additional charges could still be laid pending the analysis of the seized devices. Coyneur remains charged with one count of possessing child sexual abuse and exploitation material. For Discover Moose Jaw News, I'm Jordan Rivers.
1: Heavy rainfall, thunderstorms, and lightning barreled through Moose Jaw yesterday evening at just after 5 o'clock. Environment Canada meteorologist Kyle Zlikowski said that Moose Jaw received 10 millimeters of rain in around a 25-minute time frame. He added that the recent pattern of thunderstorms and rain is expected to continue into the weekend and early next week.
3: There is a trough of low pressure that is sitting right through, it's cutting right through Saskatchewan and kind of centered almost right over you guys. So do expect this afternoon to see showers and thunderstorms develop.
1: Despite the unsettled weather, temperatures are expected to remain warm over the coming days, with highs in the upper 20s. If you have received a text message from the Moose Jaw Police Service demanding payment, it's a scam. Zach Bachman with the Moose Jaw Police Service says that earlier this week, numerous residents reported receiving a text message from police for an outstanding citation payment. The message stated that they would be arrested if not paid immediately.
4: The same thing we've talked about before, really trying to create that sense of urgency, trying to get folks to act before they think. You know, fortunately, we haven't been informed of anyone falling for this, but we're not going to send a text message trying to shake people down.
1: Police are reminding residents who receive these messages not to respond, click any links, or send money. Assiniboia RCMP are reminding residents not to approach a man wanted on an outstanding warrant. Discover Moose Jaw's J.D. Houghton reports.
5: Travis Nelson is wanted for uttering threats and police say his current location is unknown. Officers are asking anyone who sees him to contact police immediately by calling 310 RCMP. Information can also be provided anonymously through Saskatchewan Crime Stoppers. For Discover Moose Jaw News, I'm J.D. Houghton.
1: Cool, wet weather has slowed crop development in parts of Saskatchewan, but the province's overall crop conditions remain strong. The latest crop report says most fall cereals, pulse crops, and oil seeds are still rated in good to excellent condition heading into July. Kim Stonehouse, a crops extension specialist with the Saskatchewan's Ministry of Agriculture, says most crops are still close to normal for this time of year.
6: It's definitely set back the crops a bit. Most crops are still at normal stages, but some have been delayed due to this cool and wet weather.
1: The report also notes excess moisture, flooding, and localized hail have created challenges for some producers, who are now hoping for a stretch of warmer, drier weather.
0: An urgent message from Alert Ready, Canada's national emergency alert system.
7: At 5.03 p.m. Central Standard Time Friday, Environment Canada has issued a tornado warning for south central and southeastern Saskatchewan. Extra care and attention should be exercised in and around the following localities: Milestone, Perry, Yellowgrass, Lang, Lubin, Panlin, Kediv, Tressix, Spring Valley, Gadros, Viceroy, Ormiston, Verwood, Evanla, Truax, Oakmont, and Kayville. Environment Canada meteorologists are tracking a severe thunderstorm that is possibly producing a tornado. Damaging winds, large hail, and locally intense rainfall are also possible. Take cover immediately threatening weather approaches. Please consult local media for more information.
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5: Toronto Blue Jays open a three-game series in Seattle tonight to begin their West Coast road trip. First pitch is at 8 o'clock Saskatchewan time. And Team Canada continues its FIFA World Cup journey tomorrow, taking on Morocco in the round of 16. Kickoff is scheduled for 11 a.m. in Houston. 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
2: Environment and Climate Change Canada has updated the tornado warning for South Central Saskatchewan. Extra caution and attention should be exercised in the following locales, including Moose Jaw, Pasqua, Bushville Park, Pence, Belle Plaine, Stony Beach, Rollo, Briarcrest, Chaplin, Mortlach, Parkbeg, Shamrock, Codur, Old Wives Lake, Karenport, and Karen. Environment and Climate Change Canada meteorologists are currently tracking a severe thunderstorm that is possibly producing a tornado. This includes damaging winds, large hail, and locally intense rainfall. If threatening weather approaches, take cover immediately in an basement, an interior room, or a sturdy weather shelter. We got more on the tornado warning by clicking discovermoosejaw.com.
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1: 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The Dow is up by 594 points. NASDAQ is at 0 points. And the Canadian dollar is trading at 70.4 cents U.S.
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0: Environment and Climate Change Canada has issued a red warning for tornado for an area to the southeast of Moose Jaw. Environment and Climate Change Canada meteorologists are tracking a severe thunderstorm that is possibly producing a tornado. Damaging winds, large hail, and locally intense rainfall are also possible. The possible tornado's location is about 20 kilometers southwest of Perry and moving east at 50 kilometers an hour. Locations in the path include Perry and Pangman. Take cover immediately in a basement, interior room, or sturdy shelter when threatening weather approaches. This is a very dangerous and potentially life-threatening situation. More on the red warning for tornado can be found at discovermoosejaw.com.
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1: You ever feel like you're the last one to know what's going on? 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
13: A yellow severe thunderstorm watch is in effect for Moose Jaw area. Conditions are favorable for the development of severe thunderstorms that may be capable of producing strong wind gusts, large hail, and heavy rain. Partly cloudy tonight with possible rain and maybe a risk of a thunderstorm. Low of 14. Tomorrow, sunshine with a high of 28. And Sunday, a mixture of sun and cloud, high of 28. 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

0: New term alert. Goblintimacy. Goblintimacy. Okay. Well, stick with me here. What if instead of showing up on a first date as the most polished, put together version of yourself, you instead show up as, well, a goblin. Okay. Goblintimacy. That's goblin and intimacy. This is a bold choice. No, put your best foot forward energy. This is all about showing up as fully as you, not hiding any flaws. The idea is that by revealing your inner goblin right off the bat, you'll weed out partners who would never be right for you in the long run. Oh, no, this is a bad idea. Now, I like to refer to myself as someone who is delightfully obnoxious, but you need to meet delightful Sharon before you can appreciate or tolerate obnoxious Sharon.
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12: A yellow severe thunderstorm watch is in effect for Moose Jaw area. Conditions are favorable for the development of severe thunderstorms that may be capable of producing strong wind gusts, large hail, and heavy rain. It's partly cloudy tonight, with possible rain and maybe a risk of a thunderstorm, low 14. Tomorrow, a high of 28 with sunshine, and Sunday, a mixture of sun and cloud, high of 28. 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
1: A yellow severe thunderstorm watch is in effect for Moose Jaw area that may be capable of producing strong wind gusts, large hail, and heavy rain. 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